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3: Bold shoulders. 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That's what's coming into trend. 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I love a shoulder pad moment. 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
4: Yeah, like designing women, like that type of like the shoulder pads. 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
3: Yep. 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
1: Trying to get that perfect photo in the middle of summer? 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
2: Oh, my favorite thing is I stand 7 feet away from everyone. 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
1: 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Distant Donnie.
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1: I hate shaving. 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There's so many days I just go, again today.
2: Okay, look, I'm going to call you out on this. 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It is exhausting. My arms hurt.
1: No, I know men are out there going, look, shaving our face, it's equally as hard. 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And then you lost me at Chili's because then I was like, oh, I want a skillet queso really bad.

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Love you guys. It's Donnie, and this is Pop Crush Nights on Mix 97.9.

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1: Imagine this. 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You're like, ooh, maybe they won't see me playing hide and seek. Marco, not saying Polo because you don't want the police to know where you are. 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
1: That would have been such a good meet cute for that girl, and y'all could have been best friends. It sounded like a start like to a nice show or something.
2: She was way too hot to be my friend.
1: Yeah. Right, exactly. Like the pretty friend and the ugly friend.
3: And she would always introduce Audrey as, oh, this is my friend Audrey. I met her. She fell in the pool because she's clumsy.
1: And she gives you like a makeover or something, and then you're all like two hot girls.
4: Next time we go to
2: Are you saying I need a makeover? 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
1: you're saying

0: She's really pretty.
1: Yeah.
2: And then there's like a song montage, you know, you guys shopping, trying on different
1: skipping.
2: Outfits.
1: Uh-huh.
0: Yeah. She's like, I'm going to fix you.
3: We got to find this girl. Make sure Audrey becomes
4: her
3: best
4: friend.
3: And
4: at the end of the montage, she pushes you back into the pool.
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5: What is something that drives you absolutely crazy? 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Let me know. 1-888-900-5217. Donnie is popping his neck in aggravation right now.
6: Yeah, because actually I'm super chill, but there are certain things that just, when it happens, I'm like, oh my gosh, I'm just so insane. 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
5: I'm going to play a song for you. 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
1: If you're taking a last-minute vacation, let us know where you're headed. 1-888-952-17. I love this new trend from Gen Z, and we can only expect a trend like this from Gen Z. They're leaving out-of-office messages in their inbox, trying to be out of office, really. This one says, contact literally anyone else but me.
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3: 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I never put away messages when I'm gone. I need to start, but I forget.
1: You forget?
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0: 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The hits, the throwbacks, the Taylor and Travis romance. This weekend, they all come together. Boy bands that made you cry. Girl groups that made you dance. Icons, anthems, one-hit wonders you still know every word to. Plus, Taylor and Travis said yes. And we are here for it all weekend. Your toast to the happy couple and some of Taylor's biggest moments. It's an all-American throwback weekend meets Taylor wedding weekend. Do not miss this. 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

0: is Pop Crush Nights.
1: Rabbit, rabbit. Well, I know you're thinking like, what? Are we, is it Eminem? Are we going to 8 Mile? Like, what is
2: or is
1: happening?
2: Peter Cottontail over there right now just hanging out with you?
1: Yeah, so it's tomorrow is the first, and apparently if you whisper that word twice, the first day of every month, it brings good luck and prosperity. Sarah Jessica Parker does it. She puts it on her social media every month, and look at her. I mean, she's a multimillionaire, so maybe rabbit rabbit it is.
2: Honestly, it kind of makes sense. Like, growing up, I'm sure this isn't a thing anymore. Maybe it is. You can let us know. Hit us in the DMs right there on the Pop Crush app. But growing up, I knew a lot of people that had a rabbit's foot on a keychain. It was a lucky rabbit's foot.
1: Oh.
2: It was a big thing. So maybe there is some luck in the rabbit. I didn't think about that. But yeah, this makes sense. I'm going to try it.
1: Can't hurt. My life can't get any worse. So tomorrow morning, I'm just like all day long. I'm going to be walking around and people are going to, oh, there's going to be rabbit, rabbit. And people are going to be like, what? I'll be in line at the grocery store and be like, rabbit, rabbit. I'll be like, this kid is crazy.

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1: Would you let me buy your gas for the entire summer? I bet you would. 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
1: Are you a clumsy person?
2: Yes, I'm always falling in and out of love. I'm always dropping the ball when it comes to my life. Yes, very clumsy. I don't even trust myself sometimes. I'm walking around, I'm like, oh, boom, fall. Or walking around, stub my toe. Walking around, drop something. I have no more wine glass because I have dropped every single one of them.
1: Okay, well, that's awful. I never thought that I was a clumsy person, but I've got mystery bruises all over my legs.
2: Yeah, literally. Because you don't realize it, and you're like, boom, you hit something. You're like, well, that's going to hurt.

Have you ever been on a bad date? We all have. 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It's Lauren Snapp and Donnie Meacham, and Donnie is your dating expert. Call, share your story. It's 1-888-900-5217. 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
1: That would have been such a good meet cute for that girl, and y'all could have been best friends. It sounded like a start, like, to a nice show or something.
2: She was way too hot to be my friend.
1: Right, exactly. Like the pretty friend and the ugly friend.
3: And she would always introduce Audrey as, oh, this is my friend Audrey. I met her. She fell in the pool because she's clumsy.
1: And she gives you like a makeover or something, and then you're like two hot girls.
4: Next time we go to
2: Are
4: Water
2: you saying
4: Girl.
2: I need a makeover?
5: And then there's
1: Well, you're saying she's really pretty.
5: Yeah. And then there's like a song montage, you know, you guys shopping, trying on different
2: Skipping.
5: Outfits.
1: Uh-huh.
2: Yeah.
1: She's like, I'm going to fix you.
3: We got to find this girl. Make sure Audrey becomes
6: her
3: best
6: friend. And at the end of the montage, she pushes you back into the pool.
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3: Did you watch Zoolander 2? Not gonna lie, I loved Zoolander 1. I did not see Zoolander 2. Did you, Lauren?
4: I'm regretting it now because Ben Stiller is saying that it affected him for a long time. Is that a good thing or a bad thing?
3: Yeah, well, the movie was a huge failure. Like, it came out, people did not go watch it, people did not see it. And I just got to think, I was like, I feel bad for him though, because that's the problem. Like, anytime you fail, it does affect you for so long. I get in my head. If I fail at something or if I don't do well at something, I let it sit there. But if I do well, I just forget about it in 10 days. Why is that? We hold on to failure.
4: Crazy. I definitely think that we all struggle with that. Let us know. Slide into the DMs right now on the Pop Crush app or hit us up 1-888-900-5217. We're going to celebrate your failures tonight.
5: They say the holy water's watered down, and this town's lost its faith. 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Oh my, my, oh my, my love. 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
0: 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Okay, put down the Stanley Cup for a second. This weekend, we're going all the way back. 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Low-rise jeans, Juicy Couture tracksuits, frosted tips. We're throwing it back for America's 250th birthday bash. Looking good for 250. Boy bands, girl groups, one-hit wonders you forgot you knew every word to. On the way down. Today's best mix. And we're toasting Taylor and Travis saying I Do with Taylor's greatest hits. And that's when I told you it's right. And your messages to the bride and groom. It's an all-American throwback and Taylor wedding weekend. 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
1: No. Come on, people. 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
0: Yeah.
1: It's like roll tide. Now the baby goes in and then it goes out.
0: Yeah.
1: But also imagine, have you seen the memes with the lifeguard at the Olympics? It's like the most useless job on the planet.
0: Yes.
1: It's the lifeguard just sitting there while the divers, it's like professional swimmers.
0: So dumb.

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1: It is my favorite time of night. It is our daily dose of dumb. And this might be the dumbest thing I have seen in a really long time. So there's a lifeguard in Cape Cod who is being harassed by the beachgoers. 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No. The beachgoers are like, dude, put the water back. Put the water back. We want to be able to go swimming. This guy literally

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A $500 prepaid Visa gift card could be yours. 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

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Love you guys. It's Donnie, and this is Pop Crush Nights on Mix 97.9.

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1: PSA, when I die, I want people to have fun at my funeral. We're putting the fun in the funeral when I go. 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Like you can have an urn with polka dots. I'm into it.
2: You know what I want? 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I want you to literally do, I want different colors. 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It's a little weird. 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But also my goal is people are going to have fun at my funeral. As I get older, I'm going to upset everyone in my life. 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
1: Okay. 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Hit us up in the DMs.

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2: That would have been such a good meet cute for that girl, and y'all could have been best friends. 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
3: She was way too hot to be my friend.
2: Yeah. Right, exactly. Like the pretty friend and the ugly friend.
4: And she would always introduce Audrey as, oh, this is my friend Audrey. I met her. She fell in the pool because she's clumsy.
2: And she gives you like a makeover or something, and then you're all like two hot girls.
1: Next time we're going to
3: Are you saying
1: girl.
3: I need a makeover?
5: And then there's
2: Well, you're saying she's really pretty.
5: Yeah. And then there's like a song montage, you know, you guys shopping, trying on different
3: Skipping.
5: Outfits.
2: Uh-huh.
3: Yeah.
2: She's like, I'm going to fix you.
4: We got to find this girl. Make sure Audrey becomes
6: And at the
4: her
6: end
4: best
6: of the
4: friend.
6: Montage, she pushes you back into the pool.
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6: Bold shoulders. We're talking shoulder pads. That's what's coming into trend. I'm going to be honest. This is the comeback that I need. I love a shoulder pad moment. It's so much better than like swimsuits.
7: Yeah, like designing women, like that type of. Like the shoulder pads. I was watching a Whitney Houston video today because that's what one person does. And she had these giant shoulder pads on. I was like, it's kind of fab.
6: Yep. Give me some shoulder pads and a

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1: Trying to get that perfect photo in the middle of summer? 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
2: Oh, my favorite thing is I stand 7 feet away from everyone. 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Oh, wait. Why is he all the way in the background?
1: Off in the distance. Distant Donnie.
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0: 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And we're toasting Taylor and Travis saying I do with Taylor's greatest hits. 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
1: I hate shaving. 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
2: Okay, look, I'm going to call you out on this. You might have to manscape, all right? 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It is exhausting. My arms hurt.
1: No, I know men are out there going, look, shaving our face, it's equally as hard. 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And then you lost me at Chili's because then I was like, oh, I want a skillet queso really bad.

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1: Imagine this. You're hiding from the police. You're like, ooh, maybe they won't see me playing hide and seek. Marco, not saying polo because you don't want the police to know where you are. 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
1: If you're taking a last minute vacation, let us know where you're headed. 1-888-952-17. I love this new trend from Gen Z, and we can only expect a trend like this from Gen Z. They're leaving out of office messages in their inbox, trying to be out of office, really. This one says, contact literally anyone else but me.
2: I mean, never. You know what? Okay, but also, first of all, if Gen Z has a job to where they can have an away message, kudos to you. But also, that is bold. And I am the worst at that. I never put away messages when I'm gone. I need to start, but I forget.
1: You forget?
2: I'm gone. I'm like, deuces. Just don't check your email.
1: I'm reminding you for the next time.
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1: Welcome to Pop Crush Nights.
2: Rabbit, rabbit. What? I know you're thinking like, what? Oh, is this Eminem? Are we going to 8 Mile? Like, what is
3: Or is
2: happening?
3: Peter Cottontail over there right now just hanging out with you?
2: Yeah, so tomorrow is the first, and apparently if you whisper that word twice, the first day of every month, it brings good luck and prosperity. Sarah Jessica Parker does it. She puts it on her social media every month, and look at her. I mean, she's a multimillionaire, so maybe rabbit rabbit it is.
3: Honestly, it kind of makes sense. Like, growing up, I'm sure this isn't a thing anymore. Maybe it is. You can let us know. Hit us in the DMs right there on the Pop Crush app. But growing up, I knew a lot of people that had a rabbit's foot on a keychain. It was a lucky rabbit's foot.
2: Oh.
3: That was a big thing. So maybe there's some luck in the rabbit. I didn't think about that. But yeah, this makes sense. I'm going to try it.
2: Can't hurt. My life can't get any worse. So tomorrow morning, I'm just like all day long. I'll be walking around and people are going to, I'll just be like, rabbit, rabbit. And people are going to be like, what? I'll be in line at the grocery store and be like, rabbit, rabbit. I'll be like, this kid is crazy.

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Love you guys. It's Donnie, and this is Pop Crush Nights on Mix 97.9.

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1: Are you a clumsy person?
2: Yes, I'm always falling in and out of love. 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I don't even trust myself sometimes. I'm walking around, I'm like, oh, boom, fall. Or walking around, stub my toe. 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I have no more wine glass because I have dropped every single one of them.
1: Okay, well, that's awful. I never thought that I was a clumsy person, but I've got mystery bruises all over my legs.
2: Yeah, literally. Because you don't realize it, and you're like, boom, you hit something. 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
1: Have you ever been on a bad date? We all have. 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It's Lauren Snubb and Donnie Meacham, and Donnie is your dating expert. 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
1: That would have been such a good meet cute for that girl, and y'all could have been best friends. 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
2: She was way too hot to be my friend.
1: Yeah. Right, exactly. Like the pretty friend and the ugly friend.
3: And she would always
1: best friend.
3: Audrey as, oh, this is my friend Audrey. I met her. She fell in the pool because she's clumsy.
1: And she gives you like a makeover or something, and then you're all like two hot girls.
4: Next time we go to
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4: Water
2: you saying
4: Road.
2: I need a makeover?
5: And then there's
1: Well, you're saying she's really pretty.
5: Yeah. And then there's like a song montage, you know, you guys shopping, trying on different
2: skipping.
5: Outfits.
1: Uh-huh.
2: Yeah.
1: She's like, I'm going to fix you.
3: We got to find this girl. Make sure Audrey becomes
6: And at the end
3: friend.
6: Of the montage, she pushes you back into the pool.
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1: 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America. The hits. The throwbacks. The Taylor and Travis romance. This weekend, they all come together. Boy bands that made you cry. Girl groups that made you dance. Icons, anthems, one hit wonders you still know every word to. Plus, Taylor and Travis said yes. And we are here for it all weekend. Your toast to the happy couple and some of Taylor's biggest moments. It's an all-American throwback weekend meets Taylor wedding weekend. Do not miss this. 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
1: That would have been such a good meet cute for that girl, and y'all could have been best friends. 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
2: She was way too hot to be my friend.
1: 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Right, exactly. Like the pretty friend and the ugly friend.
3: And she would always introduce Audrey as, this is my friend Audrey. 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She fell in the pool because she's clumsy.
1: And she gives you like a makeover or something, and then you're like two hot girls.
4: Next time we go to
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4: Party
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5: Outfits.
1: Uh-huh.
2: Yeah.
1: She's like, I'm going to fix you.
3: We got to find this girl. Make sure Audrey becomes
6: her
3: best
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3: And at
6: the end of the montage, she pushes you back into the pool.
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1: That would have been such a good meet cute for that girl, and y'all could have been best friends. 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
2: She was way too hot to be my friend.
1: Yeah. Right, exactly. Like the pretty friend and the ugly friend.
3: And she would always introduce Audrey as, oh, this is my friend Audrey. I met her. She fell in the pool because she's clumsy.
1: And she gives you like a makeover or something, and then you're all like two hot girls.
4: Next time we go to
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1: you're saying she's really pretty.
5: Yeah. And then there's like a song montage, you know, you guys shopping, trying on different
2: skipping.
5: Outfits.
1: Uh-huh.
2: Yeah.
1: She's like, I'm going to fix you.
3: We got to find this girl. Make sure Audrey becomes
6: her
3: best
6: friend. And at the end of the montage, she pushes you back into the pool.
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1: 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Okay, put down the Stanley Cup for a second. This weekend, we're going all the way back.
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4: They say the holy water's watered down, and this town's lost its faith. 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
1: That would have been such a good meet cute for that girl, and y'all could have been best friends. 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
1: 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Like the pretty friend and the ugly friend.
3: And she would always introduce Audrey as, oh, this is my friend Audrey. 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
1: And she gives you like a makeover or something, and then you're like two hot girls.
4: Next time we go to
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2: Skipping.
5: Outfits.
1: Uh-huh. Yeah. 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
3: 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Make sure Audrey becomes
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1: That would have been such a good meet cute for that girl, and y'all could have been best friends. 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
2: She was way too hot to be my friend.
1: Yeah. Right, exactly. Like the pretty friend and the ugly friend.
3: And she would always introduce Audrey as, oh, this is my friend Audrey. 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She fell in the pool because she's clumsy.
1: And she gives you like a makeover or something, and then you're all like two hot girls.
4: Next time we go to
2: Are you saying
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2: I need a makeover?
5: And then there's
1: Well, you're saying she's really pretty.
5: Yeah. And then there's like a song montage, you know, you guys shopping, trying on different
2: Skipping.
5: Outfits.
1: Uh-huh. Yeah. She's like, I'm going to fix you.
3: We got to find this girl. Make sure Audrey becomes
6: And at the
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3: best
6: of the
3: friend.
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0: 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Okay, put down the Stanley Cup for a second. This weekend, we're going all the way back.
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0: 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We're throwing it back for America's 250th birthday bash. 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Boy bands, girl groups, one-hit wonders you forgot you knew every word to. On the way down. Today's best mix. And we're toasting Taylor and Travis saying I Do with Taylor's greatest hits.
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1: That would have been such a good meet cute for that girl, and y'all could have been best friends. It sounded like a start, like, to a nice show or something.
2: She was way too hot to be my friend.
1: Right, exactly. Like the pretty friend and the ugly friend.
3: And she would always introduce Audrey as, oh, this is my friend Audrey. I met her. She fell in the pool because she's clumsy.
1: And she gives you like a makeover or something, and then you're like two hot girls.
4: Next time we go to
2: Are
4: party
2: you saying
4: room.
2: I need a makeover?
5: And then there's
1: Well, you're saying she's really pretty.
5: Yeah. And then there's like a song montage, you know, you guys shopping, trying on different
2: Skipping.
5: Outfits.
1: Uh-huh. Yeah. She's like, I'm going to fix you.
3: We got to find this girl. Make sure Audrey becomes
6: And at the end
3: best
6: of the
3: friend.
6: Montage, she pushes you back into the pool.
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hits coming at you like the West Texas wind. 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
4: They say the holy water's watered down, and this town's lost its faith. 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

0: 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The hits, the throwbacks, the Taylor and Travis romance. 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Icons, anthems, one-hit wonders you still know every word to. Plus, Taylor and Travis said yes. And we are here for it all weekend. 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
1: That would have been such a good meet cute for that girl, and y'all could have been best friends. It sounded like a start like to a nice show or something.
2: She was way too hot to be my friend.
1: Right, exactly. Like the pretty friend and the ugly friend.
3: And she would always
1: best friend.
3: Audrey as, oh, this is my friend Audrey. I met her. She fell in the pool because she's clumsy.
1: And she gives you like a makeover or something, and then you're like two hot girls.
4: Next time we go to
2: Are you saying
4: girl.
2: I need a makeover?
5: And then there's
1: Well, you're saying she's really pretty.
5: Yeah. And then there's like a song montage, you know, you guys shopping, trying on different
2: Skipping.
5: Outfits.
1: Uh-huh.
2: Yeah.
1: She's like, I'm going to fix you.
3: We got to find this girl. Make sure Audrey becomes
6: And at the
3: her
6: end
3: best
6: of the
3: friend.
6: Montage, she pushes you back into the pool.
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4: Good Wednesday morning. Today is Wednesday, July 1st, 2026, and we are the Kid Craddock Morning Show. Our job in this room is to be happy, to give good vibes. We're going to start your day off, and you're going to have a phenomenal day. I can feel it in my bones. Here's Kelly Raspberry.
5: Happy anniversary, Anna.
6: Happy anniversary, Kelly.
7: It's our wedding anniversary.
4: It is. That's right.
5: Kelly and I.
4: Happy anniversary, y'all.
7: For me, it's 9 years ago today. My husband had these lovely flowers delivered to me, so they'd be waiting for me when I got to work on my actual 9th anniversary.
4: Very sweet.
7: With a lovely note he sent before what happened yesterday.
4: Oh.
8: Let's go ahead and schedule that a little bit.
4: We're going to do it like just over an hour.
7: Lovely note that I'll read later and talk about.
8: I'm glad
7: our
8: you're
7: disaster
8: sharing.
7: Of an anniversary eve.
5: Oh.
4: Wow.
8: It's not often the Raspberry comes in here teasing us like that during breaks and stuff.
4: But when she does,
8: we're ready for it.
4: I'm intrigued. Here's JC Chavez.
8: Listen, I wanted to stay up. I tried to stay up to watch the game last night, and I just fell asleep. I even did a poll on my Instagram, and most of my friends that follow wanted me to stay up, and I tried. But I just remember waking up when Kinsey came home because she was at a watch party with my daughter.
4: Okay.
8: And I really tried. I don't know what happened to my eyeballs.
4: They got heavy.
8: They just got heavy, and I just woke up on the couch. I was like, dang.
5: What time did they get home?
8: They got home close to just past 11. Aww. I think it was past 11. And I remember looking. I was like, okay, nothing happened since I fell asleep.
9: Go Mexico.
8: Yeah.
4: Yep.
8: Mexico.
4: Here's Anna. Good morning.
6: Good morning. Yes. Ryan and I have been together, married for 3 years as of today. We celebrated our anniversary earlier this week because it's been a busy week. Spent my wedding anniversary eve at Hillary Duff last night.
8: That's right.
6: Which was perfect. It was everything that dreams are made of. A Y2K Central. Everybody there is millennial, 30s that grew up with Hillary Duff. Never in my life have I seen so many pregnant women at a concert. I'm not joking.
8: Oh, yeah. It's a Hillary boom?
6: Yeah, I think because a lot of millennials were in our 30s and a lot of women are pregnant, did not want to miss this concert. It was impressive, honestly. So kudos to all of them for being able to go because also it was really, really hot.
8: Yeah, I bet.
6: So hopefully they were all okay. But Hillary was amazing. It was incredible.
4: Awesome.
6: I'm very tired.
4: Here's part-time Justin.
9: No one wanted to compliment Anna's haircut.
4: Oh,
6: thank you so much.
9: You're welcome. Good haircut, Anna. Great. By the way,
8: Anna was just complaining how she has to get it cut every 6 months, but it's way more expensive than guys' cuts.
6: No, I cut my hair once a year.
8: Once a year?
6: Yeah, I only cut my hair once a year,
8: and it's more expensive than what we spend.
6: Well, is it? Because if you go once a month and you spend $50, you're actually paying more than what I pay once a year.
8: So they make up for it.
6: Yeah, I get my haircut once a year, and it was $250.
4: How much did you cut off?
6: Because I also
9: an inch, 2 inches,
4: 3 inches.
6: No, maybe like 3 or 4.
7: Well, I was telling my girlfriend the other day because she got a really bad haircut this last time.
8: Shout out.
7: I found a great girl. And I said, I don't know, she's kind of pricey. And she said, what? I said, she's 85. And her mouth dropped.
8: That's a good price.
9: That's cheap.
7: I'm sorry. That's what I just found out.
6: That's cheap.
7: And she said, my girl charges $125. And I said, and she did that?
9: Yeah.
7: Whoa.
8: And usually you guys just get a little trim action, right?
7: Well, the blow dry, the treatment, everything.
8: Okay.
6: Yeah,
7: it's a whole experience.
8: Maybe
6: and
8: a little color?
6: I opted for the styling because I was going to go see Hillary Duff that night. But
9: I also went to go see Hillary Duff.
6: Right, but I also did, I go to a specific curly hair salon and I have to get a curly cut.
8: A specialty.
6: Yeah.
4: Curly hair salons. I didn't know.
6: Yes.
7: Well, yeah, because of that texture, it's different.
9: Yes. But when I went to go see Hillary Duff and I saw Hillary Duff, I think we're going to get a documentary.
6: Oh.
9: That's what I'm predicting. Just from the clips that she was doing and teasing between songs.
6: Yeah.
9: Where you just see a montage of her writing the music, going on tour, little videos of her as a kid. I think we're going to get, And also, it healed a little piece of me as a child because I had a poster of her in my bedroom. She would look over me as I slept.
8: Aww.
9: And I was in the moment where I'm looking at her. I'm like, that woman made sure I slept good. And then I would have her music on my little MP3. I didn't have an iPod, but I had an MP3 player, and I had To the Beat of My Heart on it. And I remember my dad illegally burning the music and putting it on my MP3 player for it. And I got

0: to hear her sing it in front of me. It was
1: amazing. Well, he can't be prosecuted now, can he?
2: No.
0: No.
3: Right. Here's Audrey. Good morning.
4: Good morning. I've had to completely amend what I was going to say following your introduction, Al, that this is going to be very positive and stuff.
3: Be you, boo.
4: But I was just going to mention how there's just so much love in the air. We got two anniversaries, and then my brother just got engaged.
1: Yes.
5: Oh.
1: Do we
5: That's exciting.
1: Her?
4: Yes.
1: If you didn't, what would you say?
4: Yeah, I know.
2: No, I hate her.
4: So I'm just over here, you know. I've never felt singler, but that's okay because I'm having a lot of fun right now.
3: Hadn't the maintenance man been by?
4: No, he just quit.
5: The one that had a crush on you?
4: Yeah, but then I accidentally turned him in for something because I was in the elevator with one of the, what do you call those people that work?
2: Maintenance workers?
4: No.
1: The property management?
4: The property management girls. And she's like, sorry, I'm always on this floor. This is one of our show apartments. And I was like, oh, I know that because our maintenance guy used to stay there. And she goes, what?
3: He used to stay, like, live there? Oh, and they didn't know it?
4: I guess not. I thought they knew that when he worked the shift where he would stay overnight.
2: Hope you enjoyed your job, buddy.
1: So did
4: he was already leaving.
1: Did he quit?
4: He did quit, but he quit like 6 months ago.
2: Oh, okay.
4: He's just been staying.
3: Oh, dang. In the control room, here's Trey.
6: Good morning. So the Tour de France starts on Saturday, and I've been like just learning fun facts about it.
2: Yeah.
6: And I thought I'd share one with you. I won't do this all the time because I know no one really
2: cares. I hope it's not as hot now as it was this past week. Like, it's
6: supposed to be pretty bad on some of the stages.
2: Like, there's people passing away from the heat over there in France.
6: It is something people are talking about in the cycling community. But the fun fact, I always thought that they just kind of relieved themselves while riding.
2: Yeah.
6: Like, that's just a fact that I've known my whole life. But it turns out the person who is in the lead, that's wearing the yellow jersey, that is at the front, gets to decide whenever you have a nature break.
2: Oh, they're in charge of potty breaks?
6: And so they'll, like, talk to the people around. They're like, hey, I got to go to the bathroom here in, like, 5 minutes. I'm going to use the restroom. And everybody will stop. It's not shown on the broadcast. Everybody will stop. If you have to pee, that's when you go pee. If not,
1: that's great.
6: You might get left.
1: That's very
6: respectful
2: and
1: genteel.
2: Nice.
4: Sportsmanly.
2: Yeah. Sportsmanship is great. Do they just pee on trees or whatever?
6: Right. Yeah. It's just out there in the
2: just
6: middle
2: on the trees.
6: French countryside.
2: Wow.
6: And so, yeah, they want to beat the rider, not like find that little advantage. Like, oh, they had to pee, so I get to go.
2: Right.
3: What if he stops at a place where it's just one tree?
2: One tree hill?
6: circle up.
2: Yeah.
3: Wow, I did not know that.
1: That's interesting, Trey.
2: What about...
1: I like those kind of facts.
2: What about the caboose? What about if it's a number two?
6: You know, they didn't get into that.
4: They probably have to slip that in there.
2: See, that's why I couldn't do the Tour of the France.
1: I just never forget it on TV where the girl ran. I don't know if it was an Ironman or whatever, but they were coming in the end of the race and her limbs had given out.
2: Shaking.
1: She's shaking, she's crawling, and she's pooping on herself.
2: Wow.
1: And I'm like, why would anybody put themselves through that?
2: And then they wrap you up in that aluminum blanket thing.
3: Well, they do that after runs.
7: How long is it?
6: The Tour de France?
7: Yes.
2: Like days?
6: I couldn't tell you the exact distance, but it lasts 21 stages over 23 days.
2: Wow. Yeah.
8: Wow.
2: Right.
8: I did get asked the other day if I wanted to do an Ironman.
2: And you said?
8: Well, I was like, well, when is it? And you check my schedule. And I'm actually busy the day that it's happening in October.
2: If you ever ask us to do any sort of Ironman.
0: You got to go trick-or-treating.
2: We got a work thing.
3: I can't even iron because my iron broke.
1: The thing that would get me, and you know, I hate working out, would be the swimming. I couldn't do the swimming part.
2: Oh, that'd
8: be
2: cool
8: the best part.
1: No, but I could not drown, but I can't. I mean, it would be
2: doggy paddle.
3: Yeah,
8: that's the only part I think I could do.
2: The running would be the
1: Yeah, because you did that in school.
8: Yeah, and I liked it.
2: And I was a swimmer. What's up, Big Al Mac?
3: Thank you, JC Chavez. My granddaughter's been gone for, 5 days now. I finally had my first visitor over at the house.
4: Your mom.
3: It was a plumber.
1: Yeah.
3: It's not really.
1: You weren't expecting
3: anymore. I don't know what I was really expecting to have happen over the 30 days that she's going to be gone, but I guess it's going as planned because I really didn't have
1: Have a plan.
3: Well, you know, yeah, I was like, oh, I'm going to party. I'm going to woo-hoo. Yeah, it's kind of
1: I do like today's shirt though. With the gators all over it. That's fun.
7: You had the plumber over. How are the pipes?
3: I was telling JC this before the show started. I feel so emasculated when there's something that I cannot do, and I call a man to come over and do it, and he gets it done in maybe 60 seconds.
1: That's because he knows what he's doing.
7: Was it your turlet?
3: It was something that's attached to the spigot outside. It's called a back float thing. It's boring.
2: The whole thing.
3: But it's a whole thing. And I went to Home

0: Depot, bought another tool.
1: The Home Depot.
0: I put the Home Depot. Put some WD-40 in. I mean, I'm trying everything.
2: Oh, no.
0: Nothing worked. I'm like, man, I can't get this. He got... But done.
2: Fixed it.
0: We smoked a cigar. How little time he spent fixing it.
3: You asking him to join in the hot tub?
1: In seconds, how long did it take him?
0: I'm thinking about 40.
1: Oh, man.
2: Also, did you see crack?
0: No, I didn't.
2: Because crack is in on the red carpet.
0: Okay.
1: What?
2: Yeah, on the red carpet. And also, Ariana Maddox.
1: I thought it would be out.
2: Ariana Maddox was showing crack on Love Island.
4: How much crack is too much crack? Give me like an inch.
1: Like a quarter, right? Like a quarter?
2: I think 4 inches is pretty appropriate.
4: 4 inches of crack?
1: That's too much. That's half crack.
4: That's a lot of crack.
0: Do you say anything?
2: No, we're showing crack.
4: I mean, I don't even, that's half a,
1: that's half
4: what
1: crack.
4: I'm working with.
1: Yeah, that's, we're...
0: Here's Anna with celebrity birthday.
3: I wish I was taking a shot for every time y'all said crack in that.
1: What's the average crack you think? About 8 inches?
3: Oh my God.
0: Why are we talking about butt crack?
1: Because Justin brought it up.
3: Well, you measure everything else. Why wouldn't you measure that?
2: I know. And you brought up the plumber.
0: I don't measure everything.
3: You know what? Y'all have fun during the break measuring each other.
1: Who got the longest crack?
3: Happy birthday to Tate McRae.
0: Yes. Wow.
3: She's 23 today.
2: I love her song, Purple Lace Bra.
3: Is she still dating that guy? That hockey player?
2: No.
5: I don't know. Oh, good question, Amy.
3: She's the same age as Jack Avery. He's 23 today. He was in Why Don't We. Chloe Bailey is 28. Fortune Feimster is 46. Yeah. Liv Tyler is 49. Missy Elliott is 55.
0: Hello.
3: Pamela Anderson, 59. Dan Aykroyd is 74. And Princess Diana would have been 65 today.
6: Wow.
5: And that guy was Jack Hughes.
6: The only thing I can find about Tate McRae, it said as of March... She was still dating Jack Hughes, but I don't know now.
3: But we don't know.
2: And Jack Avery, he was the one who was dealing with some domestic violence with his baby mama.
1: Not domestic violence. She tried to murder him, right?
6: Yeah, they were trying to murder for hire.
2: Murder. Yeah,
5: he survived a murder. Insane.
1: Yeah.
3: Absolutely insane. JC, today's Blink-182 day.
1: I know.
3: What makes today Blink-182 day?
1: I don't know why it's today, honestly.
3: Maybe
1: I gotta look that up. Maybe it started. Maybe the band started today.
3: It's also second half of the year day, International Chicken Wing Day, Canada Day, American Zoo Day, National Postal Worker Day, and National Postage Stamp Day.
1: Boom.
6: Today is Blink 182 Day because July 1st is the 182nd day of the year.
1: Oh! You should have done the math.
6: Fun and creative.
2: Those fun facts.
0: Speaking of math, 6 to 8 inches in adults. And
1: for the
0: average butt crack.
1: We were right.
0: Chat GPT.
2: And the appropriate amount of show is 4.
1: A quarter of an inch.
5: That's a lot.
1: That's a lot of crack. If you want to show half your crack.
0: Corner of depth and width. It's also
2: more crack, the better.
1: That's crazy. Now, if you were watching the World Cup last night and you noticed, man, those players from Ecuador look pretty tired. They look really tired. There's a reason why they look so tired.
0: Oh, really?
1: Yep, and I'll tell you why in 10 minutes.
7: 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I just wanna be right
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4: Well, I'm going to enjoy looking at Anna and Justin today because they're wearing Hillary Duff.
5: Yes, we got our
6: and
5: concert.
6: You love her.
4: She's glowing.
5: Concert t-shirt.
6: Yes. She looks so good.
5: She looks perfect. Anna and I were talking about that.
7: She's stunning. Absolutely stunning.
6: Her teeth, her face.
4: Just everything about Hillary Duff.
7: And not just that, good. But like also her energy, her aura. Like she was so happy on stage.
6: She's thriving. She has her kids with her and she's like showing them all of Texas.
5: She looks healthy.
6: She's like, this is where your mom was born.
4: I'm a little jealous you guys got to see her in concert yesterday. I'm also jealous at the celebrity our boy White Cheddar is going to potentially meet. Because
8: who's that?
4: He's going to maybe meet one of my favorite videos of all time. Happened around the 4th of July. And it's this gentleman named Terry.
6: What?
4: Who he can't.
6: Move back, Terry.
4: He's in a wheelchair and he's setting the fireworks off. And his friends are like, put in reverse, Terry. Back it up, Terry. And Terry's just got the explosions happening around him.
5: No.
4: And he's just enjoying the 4th of July. And White Cheddar is probably going to get the
5: How meet. Is that going to happen?
4: I don't know. White Cheddar's got the connects.
6: Is That's he putting so on a fireworks cool. show?
4: He just told... No. Yeah, I think he's gonna. It's going to be like a fireworks show.
6: Terry's fireworks
4: and
6: show?
4: And Terry's going to be out there.
9: Terry's hosting... he's doing a meet and greet from 2 to 4 and then 5 to 7.
6: Is it for Kaboob Town?
9: No, it's in Pampa. I think he's from there, right around there.
6: Oh,
4: yeah. The shriek Trey and I gave when he told us this was...
9: Well, I was looking at stuff to do and I'm like, done.
6: That's pretty good.
9: That's iconic.
6: Uh-huh. He's great.
5: Hosting a meet and greet.
6: Yeah. If you don't know the video, Terry's in a electronic wheelchair and he lights a fountain and it just starts exploding. And I know you said it, JC, but like he is not moving. And
4: he just froze.
6: It looks like he's going to catch on fire.
4: And it's just his friend's reaction because they're all screaming for him to get out of the way. And he's not. He's just...
5: Put it in reverse, Terry.
6: Put it in reverse. That was on Vine, right?
4: It was...
6: I think so.
5: It was that era, so it must have been.
4: I mean, it was everywhere.
6: I also like the little girl. She goes, it's 4th of July. I'm about to pop these firecrackers. Don't pop them on me. Where the police at?
4: I don't know if she's doing a meet and greet.
5: She should.
4: But Terry is. That's pretty cool.
8: Would it be against the law for me to bring y'all firecrackers?
4: No.
10: I don't know. I
4: say that because I want some, but...
10: I don't know if it's illegal to just be in possession of them, but it's about putting them off, right? I don't know.
8: Because I bought some, and I hadn't bought them in years. And I bought some just because I was like driving the street and I saw a stand. I'm like, I haven't hit firecrackers in years.
10: I'll tell you what, as a child, there were some prayers I never prayed so hard is when that bottle rocket went off and landed in the neighbor's tree.
4: Oh,
10: you're just
4: fire
10: praying,
4: could,
10: Lord,
4: yeah.
10: please, Lord, please. I mean, scary stuff.
4: The
10: fireworks
4: would scare me because
10: we used to do it all the time for kids.
8: Yeah,
4: like the cherry bombs and stuff. Like I can't because I've seen the pictures of what I got.
10: Land on the roof of a neighbor's house. Lord.
8: That's the one.
10: Please,
8: yeah.
10: Lord.
8: No, please, man. Don't let me catch them neighbor's house.
6: I got the big ones. I got a 2-minute fountain.
5: You're a pyro, though.
6: Yeah.
10: I don't know what a fountain does. I don't know the term.
4: Just looks pretty, right?
6: It doesn't shoot up in the air, but it stays on the ground, and it's a huge sparkly fire.
10: Shoots up like a water fountain.
4: But make sure you put it in reverse.
6: Put it in reverse, Terry.
5: That's iconic.
4: All right, let's catch you up with what happened yesterday, though. Things everybody's talking about. No overtime or penalties needed yesterday after the first day of the knockout round because we had two that time. But Norway beat the Ivory Coast 2-1 in an action-packed game. And then at the end, everybody's doing that row thing that everybody does with Norway, which is really cool.
8: Mm-hmm.
4: Then France... I ended up just destroying Sweden 3-0.
8: Yeah.
4: And then Mexico beat Ecuador 2-0 after the game was delayed for an hour due to lightning in Mexico City. Now, Mexico fans, the night before, were seen outside of the hotel that Team Ecuador was staying at, and they just threw a big old party. They were honking their horns. They were being loud. They were playing music. They were just being as obnoxious as possible all night long.
8: Wow.
4: I respect it, but it sucks for the people that were just regular people staying there at that hotel, because they're coming outside going, like, come on, guys.

0: Really?
1: Like, I got kids here staying there. Yeah. But if Ecuador looked tired yesterday, that could be your reason. Now, LeBron James, big announcement, has informed the Los Angeles Lakers that he will not return next season, and he's going to sign with another team in free agency. This is pretty big.
0: It's pretty big, man.
1: He did wait until they did give his son, Bronny, a guarantee contract before he informed them that.
0: That's good looking out.
1: I'm out of here. So that was a good dad move right there. The decision ends his eight-year run with the Lakers, which he went to that team in 2018. And then Serena Williams suffered a first-round singles loss at Wimbledon. Wimbledon?
0: Yeah.
2: Wimbledon.
0: The lady that she was playing was 20 years old. Serena's 44.
2: I know. About to ask.
1: Wow. But this was her return to singles play. We're all excited, and she's out.
0: She had a good attitude about it. Well, she's going to play in doubles today, I believe, with her sister, Venus.
1: Yeah.
0: And but she is out as a single, as a individual player.
1: Man.
0: But it was good to see her on the court, though. I did see her on the grass. Yeah.
1: There were some good moments, you know, but she's out, unfortunately. Budweiser wanted to help celebrate the 4th of July in style. Did you hear about this?
0: No.
1: They gave away a bunch of free beer.
0: Okay.
1: Yeah. Well, kind of. The company gave away thousands of $6 digital gift cards to adults that are 21 and older. It was part of their Covering America's Tab promotion, which celebrates America's 250th birthday.
0: Mm-hmm.
1: And it said the offer ran through July 5th or until Budweiser's $150,000 tab runs out. That tab already ran out.
0: It ran out.
1: Yeah.
0: I would imagine. Well,
1: apparently, we like free beer.
2: So they just send it to people who like signed up for something?
1: What's that?
2: They just send it to people who signed up.
1: Yeah, the people that got in there before they ran out of the $150,000 got their $6 beer, basically.
3: I love my tab being covered.
2: Yeah.
1: I know. That's really...
3: That's one great thing about being a girl and going on dates.
1: Yeah, what's that like?
3: Oh, it's so amazing. I order as much as I want.
1: Yeah. Even at bars, you guys just get free drinks.
3: Mm-hmm.
1: First standing there.
3: Back to back.
0: I told this lady over the weekend, Kelly, I said, I was trying not to say it in a bad way. I said, I got the first round here. And it was the quick meetup that I had. And she made it a point to say, no, I got it. Like,
3: I got it.
0: And I'm like, I got it. It's for her and her friend.
4: Women, y'all need to quit doing that.
3: Yeah, no.
0: And she said,
4: you need to quit doing that.
0: And she was giving her credit card. I'm like, no, I got it. She goes, no, I have money.
1: Oh, wow.
3: It's not about that.
1: Like, just take a gift when somebody gives it to you.
5: She didn't want it to be a date.
3: She came up there for the meetup.
1: Yeah.
3: This is the situation where she came up there for the meetup.
5: Yeah. Or did she know it was a date?
3: When a woman shuts down a man, she means I'm not interested in you.
5: Yeah.
3: I mean, let a man be chivalrous every once in a while. Ruining it for the rest
1: of
3: the
1: women. Or when we open the door, let's just...
3: Yeah, that's why I'm... Nope. You go now, men don't get up and give their seat up anymore. They don't open doors anymore. Not everybody, but it's just like...
1: It became a core memory for me, and this was years ago, that I held the door open for a woman, and she basically like told me off for doing
3: that. Yeah, I can open my own door. I was like, what are you doing?
5: I go, yes,
1: you're
5: ma'am.
1: Welcome.
5: Yes, queen, you can open your own doors.
2: I do appreciate it, though, when somebody helps me grab my luggage from the overhead.
1: Yeah.
2: I really do appreciate that every time, because I am a weak individual.
0: But you're doing an Ironman or a triathlon.
2: No, I'm busy that day.
0: She's
2: busy.
0: Okay.
5: Yeah, she has to go trick-or-treating.
1: Remember that Mexican Batman I told you guys about yesterday?
3: Mm-hmm.
0: Yeah.
1: And he's finding thieves, tying them up, writing the word thief on their forehead with a note.
0: Duct tape and stuff,
1: duct taping
0: right?
1: them to poles or posts, light poles.
0: Then calling the policia.
1: Yeah. Well, apparently the police is not a big fan. And Mexican authorities are now in search of this Mexican Batman, who they believe is maybe a group of people based on how good the duct tape jobs are.
2: That would make more sense.
1: And they're saying that these people that they're duct taping to the poles and posts, even though they're returning stolen property, are also viewed as victims because they were assaulted. So they would like to catch the Mexican Batman.
5: Well, maybe they should steal.
1: Right.
3: Right.
0: That would solve it.
1: You know, because
5: if you don't want to be duct taped by a group of individuals to a pole,
1: don't steal stuff.
5: Yeah.
1: And the Mexican Batman or Batmen won't come after you.
0: Batman.
2: What if it's Batwomen?
0: We're Batmen.
1: It could be Batwomen as
5: no,
1: well.
5: No, women
3: that
5: wouldn't
3: would
5: do
3: be
5: that.
3: So cool.
5: Women
3: Why?
5: Don't buy drinks for people.
2: But
5: or open
2: but
5: up
2: they
5: doors.
2: They can duct tape you for stealing.
5: Yeah, no, that's not a woman's job. Women's go to.
1: Yeah, tell us what a woman's job.
0: Please tell us.
5: I will.
0: I'm gonna sit down.
5: Women's go to.
2: Pride Month ended yesterday, so we can't have to be nice to you anymore.
5: Right. Okay. Good. And none of y'all sent me $20, by the way, for being gay. Anyway,
0: save that.
1: If I sent you $20 on Venmo and put for being gay, people would assume things.
2: That he's gay?
1: Right. No.
5: That $20 is $20.
2: Services rendered.
1: Right. We're not doing
5: it. But a woman's go-to weapon is poison, not duct tape.
3: What's our job?
1: No, they're not trying to kill people, though. They're trying

0: They're catching them and putting them with the law.
1: It is true, though. Women play the long game.
0: They do.
1: And poison is a long game sometimes.
2: Or mental games.
0: The mental game.
2: But women's job?
1: Yeah.
2: I don't know.
0: You better not be.
2: I don't know. What women could do, you tell me.
0: Women could do anything.
3: You're looking at
0: Zach. Yeah, they could be Batgirls.
4: We can't do anything, but I still want you to open my door for me. Thank you.
0: Yeah, thank you.
3: And buy my drinks.
5: I will.
0: I mean, we got Supergirl in theaters right now.
1: Yes.
0: She's out there doing Supergirl stuff.
1: Great. Highly recommend.
0: Good stuff. What's going on out there in Hollywood, Kelly Raspberry?
4: Nothing but Taylor Swift and Travis Kelce getting married,
0: it's
4: apparently.
3: Oh, my Maybe. God. It's everywhere.
4: The hardest part I was telling Anna is we're going on vacation, and we won't be able to talk about it after the fact. That's the hardest part.
0: Just follow
4: part.
0: Us on social
4: so
0: media.
4: You just got to let us talk about it now, so we'll fill you in on what we think we know when we come back.
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1: That would have been such a good meet cute for that girl, and y'all could have been best friends. It sounded like a start, like, to a nice show or something.
2: She was way too hot to be my friend.
1: Right, exactly. Like the pretty friend and the ugly friend.
3: And she would always introduce Audrey as, oh, this is my friend Audrey. I met her. She fell in the pool because she's clumsy.
1: And she gives you like a makeover or something, and then you're like two hot girls.
4: Next time we go to
2: Are you saying I need a makeover?
5: And then there's
1: You're saying she's really pretty.
5: Yeah. And then there's like a song montage, you know, you guys shopping, trying on different outfits.
1: She's like, I'm going to fix you.
3: We got to find this girl. Make sure Audrey becomes
6: And at the end
3: friend.
6: Of the montage, she pushes you back into the pool.
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5: And it's time to catch you up with what's happening out there in celebrity land. By the way, we do have a worst date ever coming your way here in about 20 minutes. We're about 40 minutes away from finding out Kelly's ordeal from yesterday.
6: It was a lot.
5: It was a lot going on.
6: It was a lot.
5: Wow. I mean, she's got a spray tan today, but she's like,
6: I know.
5: Do I even need it?
6: You have to do prep ahead of a spray tan. Uh-huh. Can you get my nails done.
7: Can you do it while you're stressed out? I don't know if you're stressed out. Or
8: can you get a spray tan when you're stressed?
6: Now.
7: I mean, I don't know.
6: Well, if you're sweating, it doesn't help it cling to your skin.
5: That's true.
8: I guess that's true.
6: But you have to, like, not wear any lotion or makeup and all that stuff.
5: All natural.
6: So it clings better.
5: Also, you're going to see our friend Stevie?
6: Yes. Oh. I'll tell her you said hey.
5: Hey. She does Kenzie, too. Everybody gets tanned. All right, what's going on out there in Hollywood, though, Kelly and Anna?
9: Well, the latest update on the Taylor Swift Travis Kelce wedding, the biggest wedding that has ever taken place on planet Earth, I would say. I mean, it really is looking more and more like MSG is really going to happen. Yesterday, there was a lot of sightings of things being brought in, a lot of decor that was being brought into MSG. There were some briefcases, like big trucks and stuff labeled Garden Scene 1. So the rumors are that they're basically building some sort of magical garden castle inside Madison Square Garden.
5: A magical garden castle?
6: Because she probably always wanted that.
7: Yes.
6: And dreamed about that.
7: Yes.
6: Where can she go where she can't be, you know, a victim of prying eyes? So build it in a shelter and
5: inside.
6: You still have your dream.
10: Right. It's like the power of Taylor Swift where she's like, I'm not going to a castle. I'm building a castle.
9: Exactly. Uh-huh. And she has worked so hard to be able to have the money to do that. Yes, absolutely.
5: She's an indoor cat.
9: Do it all. Uh-huh. Do it all. So, yeah, so they're saying that it's being like a large white staircase is being built inside, tree-like garden-like props, stage-like big custom builds for a lot of performances. Like, this is going to be a very big event. But they're also saying that, much like you've been saying, Kelly, this entire time, that they're having a small gathering the day before with like maybe 100 people is what they said, and then the really big reception with everybody that they know at Madison Square Garden.
6: I wonder where that would be.
9: I don't know. I've heard different rumors for that one. So,
5: are the concession stands going to be open, you think? Like, do you call, like, they're going to call you, like,
7: I get a foot dog.
5: Like, hey, Al, I need you to come in to work on July 3rd. There's no game. Yeah, don't worry about it. Just come in here.
9: Well, and
5: it's
9: actually,
5: on hot dogs.
9: I mean, you say that, but I read somewhere, and again, I don't know what's true, what's not, what's rumor, what's whatever. But I did read that Madison Square Garden employees are actually not allowed into the building because they hire their own like private security and employees and everything.
7: I wonder if they will do a when the president comes to town, they shut down airspace
5: right.
7: in a certain area because they don't want just random aircraft. I wonder will they do that around Madison Square Garden to prevent terrorism, to prevent drones, to prevent stuff.
9: I mean,
7: like,
9: I wonder,
7: in the Madison Square Garden area.
9: I wonder if they're already taking those precautions because of 4th of July weekend. Like, they're already, because they're already saying that there's a lot of high security in the area, but they're saying that's not just specifically because of the wedding, but just because it's a busy time to be in New York in general.
7: Yeah.
9: So, I don't know.
10: I'm just remembering that she was courtside to watch the Knicks play.

0: And we're watching her. We're like, oh my God, she's watching the basketball game, but she's also there like
1: taking measurements.
2: She was meeting there with her wedding planner.
0: I'm going to get married here.
3: I hope my buddy, the Naked Cowboy, is right outside of the door of Madison Square Garden playing guitar in his tiny whiteies before the wedding. And so as people walk in on the red carpet, he's just out there strumming.
4: Oh, not the red carpet. Did you see all the carpet drama?
0: No, what's the drama?
1: There was a red carpet, and then they started to tear it up because apparently it was wrong.
4: Yeah, they put the wrong color carpet down.
1: I saw jokes about it. Like, wait, is there actually going to be a red carpet at this wedding?
4: Yeah.
1: But the aesthetic is more purple.
2: Purple carpet.
0: Lavender haze.
1: Yes. Very speak
4: so now. They ripped up the red and put down a purple.
0: Anna, do you think we're going to see photos of her wedding?
1: I mean, eventually. Oh, okay. I really hope that the first photo we see is from them. Like, I hope Taylor and Travis post the very first picture
4: They'll see.
1: But at a certain point, I'm sure all their friends and family are going to post stuff too. So,
0: or do you think she'll be private about it, like Zendaya and Tom Holland?
1: It's hard to invite 1,000 people and be private.
4: But I think Taylor also knows that her fans
0: want to see
4: the relationship
0: wedding.
4: She has with them. Yeah. She will absolutely release at least photo. She released the engagement photos.
1: Yeah,
2: that's right.
4: Mm-hmm. That was
0: that's
4: very
0: true.
4: Intimate.
1: I wonder what the caption will be.
4: Your English teacher and your gym teacher got married? I guess. Yeah.
1: I don't know.
4: I'm sure it'll be something more creative. That's why I'm not a songwriter. Got a couple of streaming things for you. If you're into, if you didn't go see these things at the box office, now you can just sit on your couch and be a slug and watch the Super Mario Galaxy movie. It's heading to streaming. Peacock said it'll start streaming exclusively on Thursday, July 30th. So you got to wait another minute for that. They'll also stream the Super Mario Brothers movie, so you can watch both back to back. There also is going to be a full lineup of bonus content, some behind-the-scenes looks at how they made the movie, some more information about the voice cast, which is always fun watching people do that. Their music, the power-ups, the hidden Easter eggs, things like that. The Super Mario Galaxy movie, do you know it became the first movie of this year to cross the $1 billion mark?
2: Oh, really? No,
4: at the box office, and now you can stream it. And then also, Obsession. Even though it's still in theaters, they held it off as long as they could because there was just too much money being made in theaters. But now it's available to watch in several ways. Prime Video, you can rent it for $19.99 or just go ahead and buy it for $24.99. And then also you can purchase it to watch on Apple TV. That's and then at some point, Obsession will head to Peacock, but we don't have a release date around that.
3: That's where I paid to see Michael. He was 19. I thought that was...
2: To rent it? Yeah.
3: To rent it, yeah. Yeah, yeah.
0: That's $4 cheaper than a movie ticket.
2: Yeah, but you get more than one person to watch it. So if you have a family...
0: That's what I'm saying.
2: You stay winning. But I remember, weren't like... When you used to rent a movie at your house, it was like $5.
1: Yeah.
2: 19 is a lot. That's like what you used to pay to own it.
4: But it's still so new. I mean, if it's an older movie, you can still get movies that cheap.
3: Is there one Blockbuster still open in Bend, Oregon?
2: I think so.
4: Something like that. Somewhere over there.
3: Yeah. Oh, man.
0: Hilary Duff wore a Blockbuster t-shirt at her concert.
1: She did.
0: Mm-hmm.
1: She did. Yeah.
0: Which I don't know why she wore Blockbuster.
3: Because Blockbuster started here in Dallas.
1: Yeah.
0: That's where it started. Dallas had the first Blockbuster.
4: From the time, you know.
2: Mm-hmm. Be kind, rewind.
1: Mm-hmm. Mm-hmm.
4: Those were some great times.
3: Mm-hmm. Yeah.
1: Going to the Blockbuster, picking out
4: your date to go pick out a movie.
2: A lot of letdowns, though, because you'd walk in there sometimes, you'd be like, dang.
4: And
2: the
4: then
2: movie's
4: you'd wait by the return bin to see if somebody's going to bring something back you wanted.
2: And you'd ask the person, be like, hey, when are they going to return? The next one's not due back till Sunday, dude. Oh, no.
3: Stand in line and your pizza's getting cold.
2: I gotta go find another movie.
4: That was so fun.
1: The nostalgia. So next Thursday is also the premiere of Big Brother. We love Big Brother on this show. Every summer we love to watch it. Comes out. This new season starts on Thursday. We still don't know the theme. Nor the cast, but the cast is always random people that we eventually get to know. So that I don't really... We'll meet them during the episode, but I do want to know what the theme is. But also, Big Brother started doing this thing called Big Brother Unlocked, which is the talk show that happens like after the episode.
4: Kind of similar to After Sun.
1: And they force it on us. It's so annoying because they'll tell you, oh, Wednesday night is a 2-hour episode of Big Brother.
2: Lie.
1: And so you sit down and watch it and the first 45 minutes is Big Brother Unlocked. You're like, I don't want to watch this.
4: They trick you.
2: Yeah, yes. Keep it locked, please.
0: And it's very so ESPN. Annoying. It's like sports commentary at a table watching the Big Brother game.
2: Yeah,
0: it's
2: the things that we already
3: saw. Bait and switch, man.
1: They do the play-by-play. So the past

0: Race winners Taylor Hale and Derek Levasseur. I only knew him as Derek.
1: One of the best players ever.
0: So they're going to be back to host, and then they're also going to have celebrity panelist Jerry O'Connell.
2: Gosh, is he just the nicest guy in Hollywood?
1: Yeah.
2: Jerry. Maybe.
3: Yeah, he was friends with Wendy Williams.
1: He was married to Rebecca Romijn.
2: He is.
1: Yes, Trey?
4: Anna, before we move on, the internet tells me that it's going to be called Time Trip.
0: Big Brother Unlocked?
4: No, Big Brother, the theme will be Time Trip.
0: Really?
1: Oh, time traveling?
4: Bring in, like, it says fan favorite old players. They're going to have old competitions, and that will be, like, how they can...
0: I love that. Bring back Dan, for sure. Oh,
3: I'm tired of Dan.
0: I love that. Well, he said he retired by doing reality TV, if you watched him on Traitors.
1: They better not put Rob Roush in there.
0: Well, he wasn't on...
1: I know, but what if they try to bring him on?
2: Why not?
1: Yeah, see, now Kelly's all about it.
2: I wouldn't mind. I might actually watch it.
5: That's some eye candy.
2: Part of it.
5: Eye candy for the ladies.
2: But you see the new twist they have.
0: The new twist? Oh, the audience... They're going to have some sort of audience voting that will significantly influence the game and mark the start of the season's live studio audience format. But I don't really understand what that entails.
1: Live studio format.
0: Because it's already Big Brother. You can tune in at any time because they have the live stream camera. So you can watch 24/7. That's like the whole thing about Big Brother. So I don't know what the live studio audience format.
1: Because they already have live studio when they do eliminations.
0: Yeah. Huh.
5: We should take a week, maybe later this year.
1: Okay.
5: And each of us take one day, 24 hours, and have a live stream in our house. Like in the living room. You know, nothing dirty or anything, obviously. But just have...
2: It would be so boring.
5: It would probably be pretty boring more than interesting. I don't know. I don't know.
1: Mine might be good.
6: Your mind
2: I'd be
6: off.
2: The one that's like, oops, I forgot the camera was on when I was taking off my clothes. That was an accident. What? Oops.
5: Oopsie.
1: And that's how OnlyFans starts.
5: Yeah, right.
1: All right, we got a worst date ever coming your way here in about 10 minutes, Kid Nation.
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5: 800-543-3548. What's going on, Abby?
7: What's up, guys? I have been listening to you since, like, gosh, since I, like, rolled out of my mom.
8: Well, thank you very much for all those years.
5: Yeah. But go ahead and tell us about your worst date ever. What happened?
7: Oh, goodness. Okay, so this is back in, like, I had just got a car. I felt on top of the world. And I had matched with this guy on a dating app, and everything was so good so far. He had a really nice car. He had a job. Those were like my two checkpoints. And he wanted to take me to Olive Garden. That was my third checkpoint. I was there. So we get there, and, like, you know, he looked like his pictures. Everything was fine. There was no real, like, awkwardness at first, because we actually met at a movie theater parking lot and decided to go eat first. So I rode with him, which was, like, not something I typically did. I like to be in control of my own, like, you know, escape route.
6: Mm-hmm.
7: And so we get to Olive Garden, and almost immediately, like, you know, we're sitting down and I'm just like, so what's, like, what's been going on with you lately? And he was just, it was almost kind of like, oh, I thought you'd never ask. He started talking about his dog, how it had to have surgery. And I'm like, oh my goodness, what was going on? And then he just wouldn't stop saying the word butthole at all. And he was like, well, my dog was having a butthole issue. And, you know, we went to the vet and had to get it worked on and da-da-da-da-da. And, like, it was just, I mean, constant. And he was loud, okay? And I'm a little bit loud as well. I can laugh loud. And, like, I have been told that I have been loud before. And I don't like to do that to other people because it can, like, you know, it can bring you down. So I was like, I'm not going to say anything. I'm not going to bring him down. But, like, it got to the point where people were looking. You know what I mean? Like, people were looking over. Then there were whispers. And I'm just like, oh, wow, I'm so sorry to hear that. That's awful. He gets to the point where he has to go to the bathroom. And the waitress comes over. And she was like, hey, are you okay? Is there anything I can do to help you? I was like, is it really that bad? And she was like, I've tried to stay as close as possible to you as, like, I can. And it's just, I'm so sorry. I was like, no, genuinely, that makes it more mortifying. I'm very sorry that, like, this is happening in your establishment right now. And, yeah, it ended up just being, he came back as she was right there. And I, while she was still standing there, I was like, I don't know, my stomach's starting to hurt. And we just kind of, like, hatched a little plan. I got out of there. We ended up leaving. And as soon as we got in the car, he was, like, right back to normal. I don't know what it was. Maybe he was nervous, but the dog's butthole was his security blanket at Olive Garden, and I did not appreciate that.
6: Did you see him again after that?
7: No.
8: Oh, we're married now. So how many times would you guess that he said the word butthole?
5: Over, under.
8: Yeah, like 50 100? Times.
7: I would genuinely, like, realistically say between 25 and 50.
5: Oh, wow.
8: That's a lot of buttholes.
5: I think one is good.
7: Like, right. And there was no, there was no, like, other word to describe it. It was anytime the word butthole could come up, butthole was being said.
9: It's a colorful word, and it stays with you. And so when the waiter's like, what would you like to order? I'd like to order the butthole. I mean, the bolognese.

0: Exactly. Yeah. Awful. Yeah.
1: That stinks,
2: it,
1: Abby.
2: It is a very funny word, though.
1: It is.
2: It really it is.
1: Especially when you're visualizing a dog's butthole.
3: Not while you're eating.
0: No.
4: Share your worst date ever story.
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2: Just want to remind you, Kid Nation, our friend Ed Sheeran, he wants you to see him on his Loop Tour, which is going to be awesome. 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And real quick, have you guys seen... We've been talking about this dude from Germany named Freddy. Yeah. He became extremely popular because of the World Cup. He's just going across the country, and he's enjoying Taco Bell and all ranch and all the stuff that our country has to offer. And
1: right.
2: He became America's sweetheart. Never showed his face. Always covered it up.
6: Now, looking back, that's the good thing.
2: Yeah. Got to meet Ella Langley. He's basically anywhere he goes, he gets stuff for free. But boy, things always turn on people when they reach that level of success.
3: Always a bummer.
1: What happened?
2: Things have gotten so bad for our German dude, Freddie, that he has deactivated his social media.
1: Yeah. What happened? Because you were like, I want to interview this guy or hang out with him.
7: Bring him on our show.
2: A lot of news stations, radio stations, everybody wanted to meet Freddie.
1: Yeah.
2: And kind of what I actually liked about this dude is that he wasn't leaning into the fame and trying to become something. He was just like, I just want to keep enjoying myself. I'm not going to show my face.
1: So what happened?
2: People started hating.
3: Well,
1: I always do.
2: Yeah, people started hating. They started saying this isn't the first time he's been to our country.
3: Yeah, they started to look at some of his older posts, and it turned out he'd been to the United States before. So it just kind of started to feel disingenuous.
2: Right, which he never claimed this was his first time. He was just saying he was enjoying the country, and he made that point. But also they uncovered some other old things he has said, where he kind of goes at American fans and at American soccer, and that we don't know what we're talking about. And so,
6: you just can't leave stuff alone.
2: Sometimes those things are said, tongue in cheek, and he's just having a good time talking trash to people. But taken out of context, I could see why people are upset that he said some things. But it's gotten to the point now where we're not getting any more Freddy, especially after Germany lost. He's still here till the end of July, I guess. But no more Freddy posts.
3: He's staying.
2: Yeah, I think he thought Germany was going to make it a little bit deeper in the World Cup.
1: But he's driving, so he could just leave.
2: Yeah, you could change your flight, but I guess he's here with friends, and why not? You got the vacation time already. I don't know what he does for work.
1: You know how much it must cost for, like, some people are going, if your team is winning, say Mexico, and they're flying from game to game, city to city, and staying in hotel. I mean, this is a fortune that some people are spending to follow the World Cup.
6: I mean, it's still cheaper than going to Disney World.
2: It is. 100%.
3: For one day.
2: And luckily for Mexican fans, all their games have been in Mexico, so they've only had to go to, like, Monterrey and Mexico City.
3: Shout out.
2: But it's the fans that come from Europe.
1: Yeah.
2: That you don't know if your team is going to be in Mexico, in Canada, in the United States, north, west, south, east.
1: Right.
2: Those are the people that are spending a ton of money.
3: That's the interesting thing about dating these guys on the apps is I've learned that all of them have a lot of money, it seems, because they're, like, following the teams and they're traveling and staying in a hotel.
2: Yeah, didn't the Argentina guy tell you he's like, I got money?
3: No, what did he say? Oh, he was like, I'm bleeping reach.
2: He's reach.
1: Say that. I love your Argentinian accent.
2: I'm bleeping reach.
3: Yeah. And I was like, you can't say that.
2: Any dudes from Norway hit you up?
3: Oh! The Norwegians are in town, you guys. I was talking to my mom last night because someone messaged me. They're like, your mother must be so disappointed in you.
1: What?
6: Why?
3: I don't know.
2: Because you're meeting people from other cultures and countries?
3: Because I'm talking about dating. And so I got a little paranoid. I call my mom and she's like,
2: listen,
3: I've never been happier.
1: I'm with your mom. I love it. I love hearing about it.
2: We need to understand something here, especially with Audrey. Just going on a date doesn't mean you're doing whatever you're picturing is doing. Going on a date typically is just two people having a couple drinks, maybe some food, and maybe we'll have a second date.
3: Especially right now, like when else in your life are you going to have so many people from all over the world visiting?
1: Right.
3: Never. My mom said, you're like a kid in a candy shop.
2: Right.
1: Yeah.
3: And I really am. And I'm not... Yeah,

0: I'm not doing anything with these guys. Sometimes I let them kiss me. What?
1: What's wrong with that?
2: Do you get the feeling that they are hoping? Like, if from the guy's perspective,
3: like he's hoping to see.
2: It might be a fun thing to do to go to a different country and happen to hook up with a girl while they're there.
0: Oh, I think a lot of them want that, but I can usually filter that out from, because they'll say that from jump.
2: Yeah.
0: Like, that was my issue with the guys from, where was it?
4: Sweden.
0: They were all super like, if we're going to hang out, that's what we're doing. And so I didn't meet up with any of them.
3: Right.
5: One guy sent you a text and said, can I hit?
0: Yeah, can I hit? Can I hit was what I
4: you
0: got.
4: You said, yeah, hit this block button.
0: Now Norway's in town. And I was telling my mom, like, oh, my God, guess who's here in Norway? And she's like, I met the cutest guys from Norway growing up. She's like, I'm so excited for you. So, no, my mom is not disappointed in me. Thank you for messaging me that.
3: Yeah. Now, out of all the players I've seen so far in the tournament, and it'd be cool to meet, like, Ronaldo or Messi, because those guys are, like,
1: I know exactly which one you're going to say.
3: Generational talent.
5: Yeah.
3: I want to meet Haaland.
4: Yeah.
3: I want to meet the dude, the big, tall, 6'5" Viking that looks like he is just having the time of his life.
1: Yeah, you see him in the cowboy boots and the hat. He's so cute.
5: Yeah, he's going to show me the picture.
3: This dude is 25 years old, and he is living his best life
1: at
3: all times.
4: He's so funny. Like, his sense of humor and all of his posts are really funny, too.
0: He has the most interesting face. He's chiseled like a statue.
3: Mm-hmm. Right. And he's just always smiling. He doesn't... Yeah. He looks so intimidating, but he looks so, like... Is he running over here to kill me or to give me a hug?
1: Or tickle you?
3: To tickle me? I don't know. But that's the one dude. If I could meet one of the soccer players from the entire tournament,
5: the way you describe him, I could picture him playing for the Savannah Bananas.
3: Yes,
5: like being one of those. Not flamboyant. If there was
3: a Savannah Bananas soccer league.
5: Yeah.
6: Oh, that'd be cool.
3: Erling Haaland would be the face of it because he is that guy.
5: Yeah.
3: He dances, he runs, he's fun.
5: That's cool.
3: And he's in town right now.
5: At the end of the day, it's a game. It's a World Cup, but it's a game. So you're getting paid to play soccer.
3: Grown men.
5: Which is awesome.
3: Playing a game.
5: Yep.
3: Except Mexico has a 17-year-old in there.
5: Well,
3: which is
0: what?
3: Yeah. And he's good.
0: Is he like in high school?
3: He's in soccer. All right, coming up here in about 10 minutes, Kelly Raspberry, you mentioned something happened yesterday that just rocked your world.
1: Rocked our world.
3: What?
1: Almost ruined our vacation plans. It made us shift our anniversary plans, all the stuff. Yeah.
3: All right, drama in the Raspberry household. We'll get it to you in 10 minutes.
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14: Hope Trip won.
13: So last week, Hank won.
14: Oh, Hank. Well, okay.
13: And good, Hank's good a Hank. Dotson. Dotson. The Dotson. The way Dotson is spelled is not the way it, you know what I mean?
15: Well, it's yeah. German, right?
13: It's yeah. very German.
14: Isn't that the wiener dog?
13: It's a wiener yeah. dog. The yeah. cutest little wiener dogs. Look at him. And then this week's winner is Zena, who's a Pomsky.
15: Ooh.
16: A Pomsky?
15: A Pomeranian
16: husky.
15: What?
16: What is
13: a Pomsky? A Pomeranian and a husky created the cutest dog of all time.
15: A Pomsky?

0: name is Zena.
1: It's like a tiny husky.
2: I didn't know there was such a thing.
3: I've never seen that.
0: Wow.
1: The photo is on our Instagram at Kid Nation if you want
0: to
1: see.
0: Zena loves is cute and loves to sunbathe on the balcony.
2: Oh.
0: Out there just living her best
4: life. Please tell me this was not the regular way of
5: making a dog.
4: Yes.
5: It was like made in a laboratory.
2: There's a will, there's a way.
0: Yeah, how do you think dogs...
4: A husky and a Pomeranian?
5: Yeah. Artificial insemination.
4: No.
3: That's what Al's hoping for.
5: Yeah.
4: No, I'm saying...
2: Have you seen basketball players with their wives?
0: Yeah.
4: So it was like that. It wasn't a regular...
0: It's like a basketball player and a...
5: No, I think it's artificial insemination. This is a lab-grown dog.
0: Anyway.
3: Kelly's visualizing that.
0: Zena's cute and his dog this week.
4: Zena, cute dog.
0: And Hank was last week's, and yours could be this week, or next week. KidNation.com. They won their 3-month supply of Rough Greens.
4: Okay,
0: Kelly.
5: Thank you, Rough Greens.
4: Cleanse my mind.
0: Kelly Raspberry, what's going on in your life?
3: Well, today is my 9th wedding anniversary. It's also Anna's 3rd?
1: Yes.
3: July 1st, right? So yesterday, you know, we're getting ready. My husband and I love to go. We have our favorite resort in Mexico, and we're going to go celebrate our anniversary. All good. We're leaving very early.
4: Okay.
3: So anyway, like
0: 6 in the morning,
3: in like a couple of days. We're leaving very early, right?
4: Okay.
3: So my husband yesterday, just for whatever, I'm getting my nails done. You have to, when you're doing certain things like a spray tan, you have to get all your manicures and pedicures done before, because if you go get the spray tan and then get a mani pedicure, it washes it all off.
0: Makes sense.
3: There's an order of things. I'm finishing up my mani pedi and everything's fine. I'm getting a great leg massage. I'm watching Norway, I believe it was, and the Ivory Coast.
0: What a game, huh?
3: The world game. I'm watching that. It's just a relaxing moment. And my husband calls me and he said, the worst thing ever has just happened.
4: Oh.
3: Dun, dun, dun.
0: What?
3: I'm like,
0: not
3: what?
0: The worst thing ever.
3: He said, my passport has expired.
2: No!
0: I think that's like the number one thing you need.
1: Oh, and he just noticed.
3: He just so happened.
0: No.
3: He was doing some sort of transaction where he needed to show 2 forms of ID.
1: Yeah.
3: So he just went and said, oh, well, I got my license. It's just easy to get my passport out of the safe.
0: Oh, no.
3: Thank the Lord. He did that, because what if it was the night before? Hey, let's get our passports out. What if we're at the airport and he finally notices?
4: Can you get it redone?
3: So we panicked a little. So I immediately took a screenshot. I was like, he's like in panic mode, because, you know, in the initial shock of what are we going to do? We literally have like 2 or 3 days to figure this out.
4: Yeah.
3: And so I go online and I immediately look up one of these online places. And I Googled, is this safe and legit? And turned out it was. And it said rapid, like, 1-day service or something. I'm like, cool. So I sent him the screenshot. But then, as I'm driving home, I call 2 people that I think maybe have found themselves in this predicament before. And I was right on both counts. One of them being Boss Man George. I just figured there's got to be a time in, with all those kids he's got and his wife, everything, and all the travel they do. They've had to face this dilemma before. Turns out they had.
0: Okay. Like at the airport he was?
3: Well, I don't know when, but they turned out where they were last minute and needed a passport. Like literally last minute.
0: Wow.
3: And then my financial planner guy.
4: Okay.
3: Who's Dan. We all know Dan.
4: Yeah, yeah. Right?
3: And he also does their financial stuff up here. Anyway, and he had faced the same thing with his son. So they both gave me some advice. I got home and Alan's on the phone now. But by the time I got home with this information from George and Dan, Alan's on the phone with this person and he's just, you know, he's panicking. He's sweating and he's I've just ruined everything, you know. And the person, they get through all this. And of course, I don't know if he's, there was a little bit of a barrier in trying to understand. Alan had to keep asking, can you please repeat that? Because it was really, because he's already
0: was barrier.
3: It was a little barrier. Okay. So I'm like, okay. So anyway, at the end of it, he said, okay, we've got all this stuff done. It'll be 10 to 14 days. Mm-hmm. Alan said, that's defeating the purpose.
4: Yeah, right.
3: It's supposed to sit here on your website
4: rapid.
3: 1 or 2 days. Yeah. That defeats the purpose. So hang up, cancel the transaction.
4: Yeah.
3: He goes online, all the courthouses, because people are like, you might have to fly somewhere else. Hop on a Southwest airline flight and fly somewhere else. Looks at Little Rock, Arkansas. He's looking at Houston. He's looking at all these places. Everything's booked. He's like, I don't know what we're going to do.
0: I have so much anxiety right now.
3: Oh,
0: for you.
3: He was stressing. And I'm, look at, I was so calm.
0: Stoic.
1: Calm, cool, collected.
3: Calm. Yeah. I'm making little
4: and
3: sausages
4: positive.
3: For my daughter for lunch.
0: In Kelly's head, she's like, I'm going anyway.
3: Calm as I can be. I said, get on the phone. Don't be looking online. Get on the phone and call. So he did. Found an appointment at

0: 8 a.m.
1: Okay.
0: On Thursday morning in Houston.
2: So tomorrow he's got to go.
0: Which means tonight, which is our anniversary night, he's going to go down there so he can spend the night because he wants to, because it's at 8 a.m.
1: Yeah. You got
0: to
1: be there.
0: And he doesn't want to risk. I said, you cannot. He was going to get up in the middle of the night and drive down there. I was like, no, what if there's a horrible crash? What if, accident? We don't know.
1: Yeah.
0: You need to be there so you can walk basically across the street
2: and just be there at 8 a.m.
0: Yeah. So we're hopefully, the lady said, he's like, are you sure I'm going to get it that day? And she goes, well, they're not just going to hand it to you. You have to wait. So he might be sitting there all day, but he is not leaving without that passport.
3: Yeah.
2: That is
0: awful. And he's so upset. And so we had to go ahead and do our anniversary dinner last night, which turned out to be beautiful. But he sent me this card, and it said, I'm looking forward to celebrating with you in Mexico. He wrote that before this whole debacle had happened.
3: But you figured it out.
0: I was calm. Then I told him at dinner last night, as I'm having my complimentary glass of champagne they gave because we're celebrating our anniversary. Yeah, yeah. I was like, honey, I just want you to take a moment to think about, what if those roles were reversed?
2: Oh, yeah.
0: Would you have been as calm and supportive? We'll never know.
2: Mm-mm.
0: I'm just wondering.
3: Just out of curiosity.
0: What did he say? Curiosity.
2: Yeah. What, he said he would, right?
0: It wasn't the right time to bring that up, JC.
2: Was it?
0: But I'm just like, I wanted credit for being calm and supportive.
3: Yes, okay, for sure.
1: So what if this had not worked out?
0: Well, that's what we were talking about. I said what we probably would have had to do, honestly, is there is a way to get the passport expedited. I said, I think it would have made sense for me to go without you. I would not want to.
2: Right.
0: Then it would be only, because I don't think we can get our money back. And he would have to pay to only change one flight instead of two.
2: Yeah. Or he could start driving.
0: To Mexico?
2: Yeah.
3: You still need a passport.
0: Yes.
2: I got people.
1: It's easier to get in than get out.
2: I got them.
0: Like I said, it's like when somebody's describing a nightmare to you, and you're like, it's not that big of a deal.
2: No, it is.
0: It's a big deal when it's happening to you.
3: That's a big deal.
2: I have seen people at the airport where they let them know.
0: Mm-hmm.
2: And it's
0: right there.
2: I've seen it's one person, and it was a girl, and she was devastated. And
0: the money and the planning that went into it, he just didn't realize it expired back in March. He had it's been in the safe. He hasn't thought about it.
3: And it's easy to forget because don't they last like 10 years?
2: Yeah.
3: So
1: I better go check mine.
3: Yeah.
2: Because you're leaving too.
1: Yeah.
2: Oh, what if Al's is expired and you saved them?
0: The only reason, it made me look at mine again. Because I know I had to change my name and everything after I got married and we've been married 9 years. So I knew
3: you got
0: good.
3: 1 year left.
0: And now I'm like, told him, I said, I'm going to go in my calendar and put a reminder.
4: To go get a new one.
0: Yeah.
1: I did take it out of the safe yesterday because I didn't want to forget. But I didn't check the date. I just laid it on top of my.
5: That's why I'm going to Puerto Rico because I wanted to go to an island and it's U.S. territory. Yeah. You don't need a passport to go. Otherwise, we can go to Mexico.
0: But because you had a big debacle with your passport too.
5: Yes, because I spent $130 to a website, and that was just to fill out the application. They gave me my money back after I complained.
3: What was that website again? It was like something Swift something.
5: Swift.gov.
0: It was something.
5: Government Swift.
2: We promise we're legit.com.
0: Yeah. I think he has to pay a little over it's like $210 or $211 or something. It's
5: going to cost him. But
0: he's going to be there in person.
1: Yeah.
0: Oh, thank the Lord.
3: Woo, I'm so glad.
0: Solution, because we were like, we're just going to be out all this money sitting at home.
2: Yeah. But it's going to be okay.
1: It's going to be okay.
0: And I'm getting my spray tan today.
3: Yes, girl.
2: And a girl's night. Because he's going to be driving down there
5: and
2: to
5: be
2: get
5: like,
2: his
5: just
2: passport.
5: Remember, I was calm, cool, and collected.
0: We'll remind him
2: for
0: that
2: next
0: multiple
2: time.
0: Times.
3: Oh, yeah.
2: And I think this passport's going to be a collector's item. Because it's going to have the welcome be good thing on it. And I think they're going to switch that because, it doesn't make sense.
0: Welcome be good?
2: Yeah, our passports say welcome be good on them.
0: Well, that reminds you to behave yourselves.
2: But we're leaving.
0: Oh, I don't know.
2: So that's going to be a collector.
1: Mm, okay.
2: I think they're going to fix that. Now, Kelly Raspberry, what you got coming up here in your entertainment report here in 10 minutes?
0: Blake Lively will not leave Justin Baldoni alone.
1: Come on, Blake.
0: I know. It's getting annoying. And also, we lost a member of the Village People. Did you see that, Big Al?
1: I did.
0: That was, it's a lot of nostalgia there and a lot of happy stuff, too, in today's entertainment report.
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1: That would have been such a good meet cute for that girl, and y'all could have been best friends. It sounded like a start, like, to a nice show or something.
2: She was way too hot to be my friend.
1: Right, exactly. Like the pretty friend and the ugly friend.
3: And she would always introduce Audrey as, oh, this is my friend Audrey. I met her. She fell in the pool because she's clumsy.
1: And she gives you like a makeover or something, and then you're like two hot girls.
4: Next time we go to
2: Are you saying I need a makeover?
0: And then there's
1: you're saying she's really pretty.
0: Yeah. And then there's like a song montage, you know, you guys shopping, trying on different
2: skipping.
0: Outfits.
1: Uh-huh.
2: Yeah.
1: She's like, I'm going to fix you.
3: We got to find this girl. Make sure Audrey becomes
5: And at the end
3: friend.
5: Of the montage, she pushes you back into the pool.
0: Don't miss a minute of the Kid Craddock Morning Show right
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12: 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Right, Kelly?
11: Yes, I was. So I was getting my nails done at the salon when I looked up and watched the Ivory Coast. They were facing Norway yesterday. And I didn't, you know, and then I had to rush home to help Alan with all this passport stuff. And I didn't see who won until after it was already over. And the Norway people were sitting on the field doing that row thing they all do.
9: Yeah.
11: But I heard that the Ivory Coast was winning for a while there, that it looked like they might knock out. I mean, they were the underdogs, but Norway did end up pulling it out at the end. So the Ivory Coast was eliminated yesterday. So was Sweden.
9: Yeah, that was my
11: Colombia.
9: Team.
11: Yeah. Which one was
13: Ecuador,
11: Sweden?
13: Kelly. Sweden.
14: Ecuador
13: yeah.
14: was Ecuador was taken out.
11: Oh, I accidentally. Well, I just copied and pasted. I apologize. It says Mexico beat Colombia 2-0.
14: Ecuador.
11: I'm telling you, I just pulled that off the internet. I'm sorry. The internet was wrong. Because I didn't, so I apologize for that.
14: No, you good.
11: Hopefully, y'all tell me this is right today.
13: Okay.
11: So we've got more games. These are Central Times. England versus Congo DR. DR stands for?
12: Dominican Republic.
11: Democratic Republic.
15: Republic. Wow.
11: Yeah, I look.
15: Dominican
11: DR,
15: Republic.
14: That's another country, by the way.
9: It does, actually.
11: DR does mean Dominican Republic, but I didn't know in this case, so I looked it up. It's Democratic Republic. Congo Democratic Republic.
14: Boom.
11: So that's England versus
16: sorry,
11: Congo today.
16: That,
11: you're not stupid.
9: No, he was calling you stupid, Kelly.
16: No,
9: he said, I'm sorry.
16: Anna's over here making fun of me.
14: Can we save that?
11: I said that Colombia was out, and I was wrong.
14: No, that's going to be my new favorite sounder. I'm sorry.
11: Sorry,
14: I'm
11: stupid.
16: I'm stupid.
11: At 11 a.m. Central.
16: Thank you for being
11: then
16: so patient with me, Kelly.
11: At 3 this afternoon, Belgium versus Senegal. And then tonight, 7 o'clock,
9: USA.
11: United
9: USA.
11: States versus Bosnia Herzegovina.
14: We need our media to stop talking trash about this team and saying how easy this is going to be for Team USA.
9: Right.
14: Please stop.
15: Just in case.
9: Don't do that.
14: Don't
9: that makes them mad.
14: Don't give them any ammunition. Don't make them that angry where they're going to get in there and play the best game they've ever played of their lives. Just say good luck to our team, who should win.

0: look, I mean, Norway probably went in very, very confident against the Ivory Coast, and they almost lost.
1: Right?
0: Yeah.
2: Germany was probably confident, too.
0: And since we're talking on sports, I know we already touched on this earlier, but LeBron James has officially left the Lakers. He's becoming an unrestricted free agent. He's been in the Lakers 8 seasons. He won a title with them in 2020, but it's now, this can't be right. It says he's 41. He's older than that, right? That's a typo as well.
2: I know he's played. This will be his 24th season.
0: I'm just copying.
2: He went straight out of high school. So
3: he's 41. He's 41.
0: That can't be right.
4: That's right.
3: Yeah, he was born in 84.
2: What, do you think he was younger or older?
0: Older.
2: Oh, no. Because he's been playing for so long.
0: Yes.
2: But he went right.
4: From
2: he went at 18 years old.
0: And he's got a full-grown son playing as well. And that's why I thought he had to be older than 41.
4: And he set his son up nice before he left the Lakers.
2: Yeah.
0: Well, he told his agent, Rich Paul, who may or may not be married to
4: Adul,
0: to explore options with interested teams. But obviously, only the interested teams that give me a chance at winning another championship ring.
3: Mm-hmm.
0: I think that's in parentheses.
2: Well, yeah, you don't want to be a... You don't want to warm the bench if you're LeBron. You know, you want to go out as a starter, as a superstar, the superstar that he is.
0: I just remember the one and only time I got to see Michael Jordan play was when he came back and played with the Wizards.
4: And
0: it was such a letdown. Even though I got to see him play, I can say I saw him. He was with the Wizards.
4: Yeah.
0: You know?
2: No, I got you.
0: All right, so Blake Lively, she has turned in her bill to the court. And just because she turns in all these numbers, that doesn't mean the judge is going to necessarily grant the amount she is seeking. So she wants Justin Baldoni to pay her more than $8 million in legal fees. Now, this is just for a tiny portion of the lawsuit. She actually went on to spend tens of millions of dollars. I think they estimated about $60 million between both sides, right?
2: Googly googly.
0: But very specifically, she wants $8,035,040.88.
2: Oh, the 88
0: down
2: cents.
0: Down to the penny.
3: They didn't round up.
0: Because she says that's what it costs to defend herself just from that $400 million defamation counter lawsuit that Justin Baldoni filed against her. Now, remember, they settled... And neither one of them walked away with a penny before they went to court, right? But this is the lawsuit that the judge threw out, that he threw out Justin's defamation lawsuit, because the reason she filed in California was because there's this law there that protects, well, victims. I shouldn't just say women. Any victims of sexual assault, it is supposed to protect them from facing retaliatory lawsuits. Which, you know, I guess in theory that does make sense. But if somebody is truly falsely accusing you of this, do you have no recourse?
2: You should.
0: So anyway, she used that law to her advantage. The judge dismissed it because it did fall in the parameters of something or other. But even the woman who drafted this law says this: she's manipulating it and not using it for what it was intended. This is for people who truly can't afford to defend themselves against the big, like you've got somebody working in the mailroom at Paramount Pictures. They can't go up against the movie studio. It's designed for that kind of victim.
2: Right.
0: You know, so even the person that drafted the law thinks Blake's abusing it. So we'll see. And speaking of Blake, will she or won't she be at that wedding this weekend?
2: No.
0: Or the celebration, at least.
3: What wedding?
0: Taylor and Travis, though, they've sent out the invitations. You know if you're going or not at this
2: point.
0: I didn't
2: get mine.
0: But did you hear the added precaution they're taking with the wedding invitations?
4: No. So,
0: reportedly, each one of them has a special watermark that's on, it's hidden in each invitation, and the person who's received it, their name is on it multiple times.
4: They need to not tell us this so we could catch all the snitches.
0: That way, if anything is leaked,
3: they know who
0: they
3: it was.
0: Trace it right back to the person because it's all over the invitation they received.
4: Oh.
3: Yeah.
0: Isn't that smart?
2: That's very smart.
3: Yeah. Well, it's like...
0: And sad you have to do it.
3: Yeah. Well, and there's other celebrities, because at some point it was rumored that she was doing this, but I know Paris Hilton would do it. She would tell her friends different things to find out what would be leaked to the press, because then she knew which friend it was.
0: Yeah. Well.
5: Anna's going to be there.
3: Yeah.
0: You should.
5: She's going to be...
4: Outside.
5: By the vicinity.
3: No, I will
5: Which
3: be.
5: Which is crazy
3: I will be
5: to
3: inside.
5: Me.
3: I'm gonna be. You know, she's setting up like a whole like garden thing. I'm gonna be kind of like the Bad Bunny grass dancers at the Super Bowl halftime show.
0: Yeah. That's funny, Mr. Bunny.
6: Are you really going to New York? Like you're really gonna be around there?
3: Wow. I actually am.
6: Because of Taylor Swift?
3: No, my in-laws are up there.
6: I mean, I didn't know if y'all like timed it out that way.
3: No, that just worked out in my favor.
6: Nice.
4: Yeah.
0: Well, Victor Willis, he was the lead singer of the Village People. He's passed away at the age of 74.
4: The police officer.
0: He was the one. He also dressed sometimes as a naval officer.

0: He was a police or a naval officer, but he was the lead singer. The band confirmed he passed away Monday from a short but aggressive illness, and they're requesting privacy. Oh. Victor was born in Dallas, Texas on July 1st, 1951. Today would have been his 75th birthday.
1: Wow. Why is everyone dying right before their birthdays?
0: Well, he was very sick, but we don't know from what. Yeah. But he helped create this group, the Village People, in 1977 and left in 1980, came back in 2017 to be the lead singer again. And there was something I found out this morning that I didn't know. He was married to Felicia Rashad from 1978 to 1982.
2: Miss Huxtable.
0: Mrs. Claire Huxtable.
2: Yeah. Wow.
0: A lot of people assumed that everybody in the Village People was gay. They were not.
3: That's my question.
4: What? I thought all of them were gay.
0: No, they're not all gay.
4: That's disappointing.
5: Most of them?
6: Fake gay.
0: Well, originally, the original members.
4: Not a real gay.
0: Only Randy Jones, who was the cowboy, and Felipe Rose, the Native American, they were openly gay when they joined the group. Victor was not. Mm. But they did... They did appeal to, that was their intention. They appealed to the gay audiences at the time. Yeah. There was a market there, and then they became mainstream.
4: Queer baiting.
0: And he got really upset. Victor didn't like it that everybody looked at the song YMCA. Is it something lewd and that all this nasty, what's going on in the YMCA?
3: It's
0: it's just about having a good time. It was supposed to be a clean, wholesome song. And he said people were reading too much into it.
4: Have you ever been? None of y'all sent me $20, by the way, for being gay.
3: Sorry, Justin.
0: But he was not gay. And then not all the men. Yeah.
3: And it is fun to stay at the YMCA.
0: Isn't it?
1: I was not familiar with anything about the Village People. However, I just Googled a picture of them. Are you telling me they each had a different character?
0: Yeah.
2: Oh, yeah.
1: What do you mean? And they dressed in that costume everywhere they went? Yeah.
2: That was their bit.
1: So which one died?
0: The cop or the naval officer, whoever that is.
1: He has to be gay. Are you kidding me?
3: Yeah.
0: Why? Based on the way he's dressed?
1: No, it's just like that's stuff Justin wears.
4: Are you saying he was gay?
3: Stuff Justin wears.
4: Where?
1: Like the chains and
4: that
1: stuff.
4: That looks very Tom of... Tom of Finland? It's a queer art.
1: Okay, thank you.
3: Tom of Film...
1: It's like the chains. And
0: you can be a straight person who's comfortable around gay things.
3: Shout out.
0: Right?
1: Okay. I should not have said that.
4: Can we do the YMCA, though, in honor of him?
2: Okay, hit it, Trey.
3: It's going to take a while to get there.
2: Yeah. That takes a long intro here.
3: Yeah. And then we got to do the verse.
0: Oh.
3: Young man.
4: Hey.
2: What's great?
3: Young man, pick yourself off
0: the ground.
3: I said, young man, I don't know the dance.
0: I know.
2: Oh, that's the verse. Young man,
3: great idea, Al.
2: Young man, getting your steps in, Kelly.
0: Yeah, I know. I've got my watch on.

0: That was great for radio.
1: People can do it in their car.
2: Everybody's doing it in their car.
3: YMCA.
1: Yeah, back on that wheel.
3: YMCA.
2: May you rest in peace. Thank you for all the joy.
0: Yeah. My issue is I don't know which way to point the C.
2: I was looking at which way y'all were going. You know what I mean? I don't know either. I was going right.
0: Am I pointing it to myself or to you?
2: So it's where other people can see it.
0: Oh, so right? To the left.
2: So I'm going wrong.
4: I just do.
0: So go to the left if you want other people to see the C.
4: Right.
5: That's actually why the group broke up. Yeah. Way back in the day. They couldn't agree on which way to do the C.
2: I've been going the wrong way all this time.
4: Because all the other letters work.
5: Yeah.
0: From the text. Is that Trey singing? It sounds like Trey. No. But he could be, if he wanted to.
6: The young man part? Anyway.
0: Yeah, the actual singer.
6: Young man.
5: Rest in peace, my brother.
7: That was fun. I feel very connected with y'all.
0: Good. Well, Kelly, thank you for catching us up.
2: Thank you, Kelly.
0: And coming up here in about 10 minutes, we got to get into Anna's group chat and get you all set up for summer.
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0: 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It's JC Chavez. 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
7: And speaking of a lot of things Kid Nation is talking about, we're getting a lot of text messages regarding our coffee gate, our stolen coffee and towels.
8: Yes.
7: Do we have an update? Is most of the text messages coming in? We'll get you an update here in about 30, 40 minutes, okay? There is an update. We do have something for you.
9: Oh, do we have a culprit?
7: We'll give you an update.
9: Okay.
7: Yeah.
8: Okay, good.
7: There is an open investigation happening right now. But right now, we want to get into Anna's
10: group chat.
9: Yes, love the group chat. You can join. I have a Facebook group called Anna's Group Chat. We're on Instagram, Anna's Group Chat. And I have a new podcast that drops every Wednesday, also called Anna's Group Chat.
7: I enjoy listening to you and Alicia.
9: Thank you so much.
7: It's a nice little feel-good podcast.
9: That is very kind of you to say. Thank you very much. I love doing it. Today's episode is a fun one as well because we talk all about Hilary Duff and Love Island and the book that we're reading, The Last Letter by Rebecca Yarros. It's the saddest book we could have picked for the summer, but alas. So we have summer vacations coming up and we're kind of in the middle of summer. So I decided to curate the Anna's Group Chat official summer playlist.
7: Genius.
9: So I posted on my Instagram at Anna's Able 13 and I posted in the Facebook group asking all of our listeners what songs you want to add to the playlist. And so for the last couple of days, I've been curating the playlist.
7: Uh-huh.
9: I wanted to ask all of you what song you would like me to add to the Anna's Group Chat official summer playlist.
7: Oh.
9: It has a little bit of everything, you know, whatever song that gives you summer vibes. I'll let you think about it because I will say that I asked in the Facebook group, I asked on our Instagram, there was one song that was requested more than anything else. And I wonder, does that mean that we deem it Song of the Summer?
7: Okay. Ooh. What is that song?
11: Zara Larsson.
9: Do you want to guess? I do have a clip of it. Trey, please play the official Song of the Summer. She's from

0: that is Choose in Texas by Ella Langley. That song was requested so many times by listeners and group chatters. So I have deemed that song of the summer.
1: Great song.
0: Any songs you guys would like to add to the playlist? You said Zara Larsson, Audrey?
2: Oh, no, that was what my guess was for the song of the summer. Because I feel like she's everywhere right now.
0: Yeah, Midnight Sun, also a good song of the summer.
3: Mine has Ella in it, but it's Big X the Plug, Hell at Night.
0: Okay.
3: I've been listening to that a lot, and it's...
0: Okay.
3: That's my vibe.
0: I'll add that.
2: Let me refer to my Spotify.
1: Yeah.
0: Or any playlist.
4: I have one.
0: What would you like to add, Kelly?
4: Hunting, fishing, and loving every day.
5: We're not, you know. Let me tell you how every day would go.

0: I'm not dancing.
1: Sorry, but it was.
2: Yeah, you are.
0: I'm never telling you guys when I don't like a song ever again.
1: But it was requested, so I'm adding it to the playlist.
2: Thank you.
0: That's the laziest ride again.
1: Of course. Well, y'all keep thinking about that and let me know. But once I have the, later today, I'll post the link on my Instagram, AnnaZabo13, and also in the Facebook group, Anna's group chat. So you have it for all your pool parties and summer travel, beach vacations, whatever it be.
2: And then do that. One margarita, two margarita, three margarita. Add that one.
1: Margarita.
2: That's my other favorite Luke.
3: One margarita, I believe, is what it's called.
1: Perfect. I will find that.
4: Add that coconut water.
1: Which one is that one?
4: Coconut water.
1: I'm not familiar with that
0: can
1: one.
0: You,
4: that's the only part I know.
1: Okay,
4: we'll I think it's Young Trim or Lil Trim.
1: Okay.
5: I got a code.
4: Coconut water.
6: Okay. The national anthem for. Yeah.
0: The national anthem.
6: Yeah.
1: Yeah.
6: It comes on at a pool party by Raging.
0: Yeah. Yes. You got to get out of the pool. And
5: yeah.
1: Yes. But okay. So also from the group chat, we love to talk about TV. There's a new show that's out today. So I haven't seen it yet, but I will be binging it. And that's Elle.
2: Yes.
1: This is the prequel to Legally Blonde. And I know that we're kind of in this era of prequels, sequels, redos, remakes, everything. But this is produced by Reese Witherspoon. Like, she put her heart and soul behind this.
2: She handpicked this girl, right?
1: Mm-hmm. Yes. They did open casting for young Elle. And you can actually, they shared her audition video on social media. So you can see what her video was that got her the role as young Elle. And yeah, Reese Witherspoon picked her. So the series drops today on Prime Video.
6: I forget. And I'm really excited. What does she end up being like in
0: a
6: the
0: lawyer?
1: A lawyer?
0: A lawyer.
4: That's not a woman's job.
0: Wow. It is, dude.
2: But you know what else?
4: Who said that?
1: Wow,
2: James Vanderbeek is in this.
1: Oh, really?
2: And this is his last role, right? Yeah. I think he also did a horror movie or something too, but this is one of the last roles was in. But I don't remember what role he's playing in it, but.
1: Okay. But yes, so this is out today. So yeah, it's the prequel of Elle Woods. Very excited for that. there's also a show that's been recommended a lot in the Facebook group, Anna's group chat. I personally have not seen it yet. I just haven't had the time yet. I don't know if you guys have. It's called I Will Find You.
2: Mm-hmm.
1: This is on Netflix.
2: It's like the biggest hit of the year so far.
0: I Will Find You. What's it about?
2: It's Harlan Coben.
1: Yes, it's Harlan Coben. It is about a father in prison for his son's murder receives evidence suggesting that his child may be alive, compelling him to escape and uncover the truth.
4: Ooh. Wow.
1: Yes, and so it's getting rave reviews in the group chat especially. I think there's posts about it every single day since it's been out saying 10 out of 10. I just have not watched it yet, but I would take everyone's
5: What's the name of it again?
1: I Will Find You.
5: I Will Find You.
1: Okay. On Netflix. So I do think you can watch all of it now.
4: I Will Find You.
1: I Will Find You. Okay. Also, since it's summer, and I know that, Kelly, you're getting your spray tan today.
2: Yes.
1: I do more of a self-tan. I'm a self-tan type of girly.
2: I do for every day, just to knock the white off my legs.
0: Yeah, I've done the glove thing on Kinsey.
1: Yeah. Yeah.
2: For every day. But for when I'm going on vacation, I want head to toe good stuff.
1: Yeah. Professional. And I've done spray tans like for weddings, like things like that. But this, I mean, I'm just going to go spend time with my in-laws and my family. So I'm going to do a self-tan. My personal preference is the Saint Tropez. Uh-huh. Is that what you use, Audrey?
3: No, it's too expensive for me.
1: Oh, it's on Amazon. Oh. But they have they have two versions. They have like the elongated 8-hour version, or they have the express version that's 4 hours. I one time tried to do the express version in an hour and a half.
0: Yeah.
1: And it was fine. You could tell that I had like a little tint, but I didn't leave it long enough.
0: Do you get Ryan to do, because how do you do your back?
1: I figure it out.
0: You do it yourself?
2: Mm-hmm. They have different claws and things you can use.
0: Kinsey told me all husbands do.
2: But I remember my girlfriend did it for me one time. I stood butt naked I had a raised butt. I just did it. And I stood there and she sprayed me front and back.
5: And your girlfriend did
2: it? My girlfriend did it for me. Yeah. She said, my sister and I do it for each other all the time. Get naked.
5: So Jason,
2: and
5: no. No, Chris.
0: Okay.
5: Say you're going to do that. Okay. Say you're going to do the self-tan, but you need somebody to help you.
0: Right.
5: Who do you call?
0: My wife.
5: No.
4: Okay. Guy. My wife.
5: Guy. You got to call a guy.
4: Me.
5: It doesn't have to be me. I'm just asking. In
0: you
5: fact,
0: want
5: I would
0: it to
5: prefer
0: be you?
5: It not be me. But what guy do you call that to come see you butt naked?
0: Definitely not that one.
4: What?
0: Absolutely 0%.
4: Why would you
0: chance.
4: Not want me to tan you?
0: Never.
4: Girl, I would get you fully coated.
0: Nah.
4: Wouldn't miss a spot.
0: I bet. Mm-hmm. That's the problem. Mm-hmm. Probably my boy David.
5: Okay.
0: You'd be a close second.
2: I'm surprised you didn't say Trey or... Nah, Trey doesn't.
0: Nah, they wouldn't want to do it either.
5: No, no.
2: But Trey's fresh off of wiping baby butts. He's seen

0: mean at all.
1: Yeah, that's true.
2: I take pictures of black.
3: I mean, my top three would be my boy David, then Al, you'd be in there.
1: Thank you.
3: I think Trey, I would trust you. White Cheddar, wow. Boss Man George.
1: No, I
0: Russ
1: can't,
0: Face?
1: I can't call.
3: I would let Russ Face.
1: I can't call White Cheddar because he always criticizes anything I'm wearing anyway.
3: Right.
1: So if I'm not wearing anything, I can't imagine what he'd be saying. Oh, dude, that's all you got?
3: Stereotype destroyer man, huh?
4: Wow.
0: Well, I had more, but y'all like to talk about touching each other.
1: I'm sorry. I'm sorry. Take that, too.
0: No, I'm totally kidding. I'm totally kidding. Yeah, that's it.
5: It's group chat.
0: Yeah, that's really it.
4: And from the text, Anna, someone said, is it cheating if my husband's watching?
0: Oh, yeah. Can I add that?
3: 100%.
1: Oh, 100%.
3: That's our jam right there.
0: Okay, sweet. We'll add it.
3: You
0: need to have Lindsay come in and perform the
1: song. Yeah, for real.
3: That's
1: for
3: our
1: real.
3: Friend Lindsay Lawler right there.
0: She's coming to town to visit.
3: She should sing this song live for us.
0: Yeah, but you can join the group chat. Have a Facebook group, Anna's group chat, Instagram, Anna's group chat. In a new episode of the podcast today, Anna's group chat.
3: Sorry we talked about touching each other.
0: No, it's really totally fine.
3: Really
0: I didn't actually have
3: it. It was Al's fault. All right, well, coming up here in about 10 minutes, Kid Nation, we're going to read some love letters that are directed at Kelly, and she will give you some love advice.
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0: shut down the Stanley Cup for a second. This weekend, we're going all the way back.
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0: Low-rise jeans, Juicy Couture tracksuits, Frost and Tips. 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Today's best mix. And we're toasting Taylor and Travis saying I Do with Taylor's greatest hits.
2: And that's when I told you it's all right.
0: And your messages to the bride and groom. 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
2: And you can write her at loveletterstokelly.com. Let's get right to it.
3: Love letters to Kelly.
4: Dear.
5: What?
2: I was doing something different.
5: Scared.
4: Oh,
6: as you go off of it? Can we isolate that?
2: I was just trying something.
4: You're just in a...
2: My bad.
6: It's
2: all good.
7: You're out of the extra.
5: You just caught me off guard. Right. It's almost like a Vuvuzela type. What?
2: I was watching Boys to Men's reels, and I got all of it.
4: And it lasted longer.
2: Continue. Go.
4: I liked it, though.
2: Thanks.
4: A little silly.
2: Let's just forget I did that.
5: Or try again.
4: Dear Kelly, you are the love expert. My name is Abby. I'm 25 and I recently got engaged in April. My fiance and I have been together for almost 4 years, and so we are now starting to do wedding planning. I have expressed numerous times how I don't want a big wedding or a ceremony. I would like to just elope or go to the courthouse with close family and then have a small reception after. My fiance, on the other hand, is demanding a ceremony, even though I don't want one. We've gone back and forth so many times to the point where I just don't know what to do anymore, and it's making this engagement not very enjoyable. Do you have any sort of advice you can give me?
5: Have a wedding. Truly. I mean, just it doesn't have to be big and fancy, but it can be something still small and intimate. Yeah. But, you know, everybody's like, it's the bride's day. Well, I mean, I give a man a say-so a little bit.
2: The groom should have a little bit.
6: It's a day that he gets to hopefully just experience one
5: right,
6: time. Hopefully.
5: But if you're going to do it with a bad attitude and ruin it for him, like, I'll give you the wedding and then just sit there and pout with your arms folded the whole time and ruin all the wedding pictures, don't do that. But I think there has to be a compromise there.
6: Yeah.
5: Maybe you can, what's your reasoning? Is it a money thing? Is it you don't want people staring at you? I just don't know what the reason is. If it's a money thing, you don't have to spend, what is the average cost of a wedding now? $30,000-$40,000?
6: Yeah.
5: That's absurd. You don't have to do it. You can do something, say, okay, we'll do a ceremony, but it's going to be small. Maybe in my parents' backyard, or maybe just down at the park.
6: Big house restaurant.
5: And then we'll have a really tiny, just, but what,
4: plug.
5: What is, I guess I need to know your reason for not wanting to do a ceremony, but we just cannot discount a man's feelings completely, because this is my day and I'm the wedding princess and it's what I want and I've been dreaming of this since I was 6 years old. You know, and for some men, they're cool with that. Like, I don't care. Just tell me when to show up and what suit I'm wearing. A lot of men are like that.
2: Mm-hmm.
5: But if he's telling you he wants a ceremony and he wants to celebrate with his friends.
2: Give it to him.
5: I just kind of lean towards, it doesn't have to be this big monstrosity thing, but let it be something.
6: Mm-hmm. Madison Square Garden's available.
7: Make
5: it
7: special.
5: You're asking me for my advice, and you might not like it. I'm sorry if you don't.
3: Love letters to Kelly.
7: Yeah, I'm on it, too.
2: I'm not going to do
5: it. I know that is.
2: I don't either. It's like a C sharp, I think. I'll call Charlie Puth.
7: Kelly. Dear Kelly, you are the love expert.
5: I am.
7: Longtime listener of the show and now the Love Letters podcast.
5: Thank you.
7: Listening to you always puts a smile on my face, and it's nice to have something lighthearted I can listen to. I love the entire cast of the Kid Craddock Morning Show and would love input from everyone on a baby name.
5: Perfect.
7: I know how much you love helping with baby names, and I think I've heard you help with dog names in the past, but today I need help with a kitten. I recently brought home a 12-week-old silver tabby Maine Coon. He's the sweetest kitten and needs a good name because he's a Maine Coon. And at first, I felt he should have a dignified name, but nothing I've come up with seems to fit. And now I'm leaning towards something funny and random like Carl or Luchador. Any suggestions?
5: Luchador.
6: That's common. I would say name him Bob.
5: No, that's
6: Bobcat.
7: Oh,
2: that's pretty good.
7: Look, I Googled what the silver tabby Maine Coon looks like. He's gorgeous.
4: Oh, okay. Oh, that is really pretty.
2: The eyes are very...
4: Really pretty cat.
2: Very sharp.
4: I used to have a running list of names in my phone for when the day I got a cat, but now my dog Buster hates cats, so I will never get a cat. And number one on that list was Crouton.
7: Crouton's
2: a good name.
4: Feel free to take that.
2: That's a great
4: name. Or Billy, because then you can call him Silly Billy.
6: It is a boy cat, right?
5: It sounds like a male, yeah.
6: Yeah, she said Carl, so yeah.
2: Tom.
5: I know when we had a cat growing up, his name was Clancy, and I thought that was a really... Did she say she wanted sophisticated? Clancy
7: she
5: sounds...
7: She was going with sophisticated, but then...
5: Because Clancy is sophisticated. Clancy.
7: But then she wants more random, like Luchador or Carl.
5: I don't know what Luchador is. What is that?
4: Luchador?
7: A wrestler, a Mexican wrestler.
4: Yeah. What about Kid?

0: In honor of the show.
1: Huh. That's not a bad idea.
2: I like that.
3: Kid is cute.
1: Kid. It's kitty cat. Yeah,
4: you love naming things.
5: I do love naming things, but she was asking for y'all's advice. And I need a little bit of time. Let's see.
3: I like Linguini.
0: Linguini, that's cute. That's cute.
2: I saw somebody's cat name was Talon. I thought that was pretty cool.
5: It's a Maine Coon, right? Mm-hmm. So I looked up famous people from Maine. Okay. Stephen King. Stephen. That'd be a cute name for a cat.
0: It goes into the
2: King,
0: Carl.
5: Patrick Dempsey. Patrick.
2: Or Dempsey.
5: Mm-hmm. Yeah. I did with my dog, Larry, because we love Larry. What I did, we couldn't think of a name. I went through my phone and I started just sat down across from Alan and I started reading off the names of every first name in my phone that was a man. And we got to Larry North. And I said Larry, and we both started laughing. And it was like, that's it.
2: That's the
5: Larry.
2: Name.
5: Oh. I like the name Stephen for the cat.
2: Cooper Flagg, the basketball player. Yeah. I think it's from Maine. That's Cooper. A good name. Coop.
0: That's cute.
1: Maine is famous for lobster, so maybe lobster.
5: Could call him lobster. Don McLean is from there. Could be Don. I like looking up. There's got to be a connection, you know?
2: Right. Yeah. Mm-hmm. Man, name a cat.
1: Name him Street, since he's a
3: street
1: Maine.
3: Cat.
1: No, Maine. Maine Street.
3: Maine Street.
1: Street. Street Maine.
0: Yeah, I see uh-huh.
2: I see where you went there.
0: I see the
3: Maine. What's up, Maine?
2: What's up, Maine?
5: Hopefully we helped. I don't
1: Gucci
5: think we did.
1: Maine.
2: Naming cats is tough.
1: Gucci Maine.
5: Gucci's
1: Gucci
5: cute.
1: Maine.
5: Gucci. There you go. Yes. Gucci.
3: Gucci Maine.
2: Oh, Gucci's cute. That's a great one right there. There you go.
1: I'm done.
5: Gucci Maine. I like that. I'm done. That's cute.
0: Please write us back and let us know what you picked.
2: Yes,
0: because
2: please.
0: I'm curious. All
2: right. We need closure.
0: Yeah.
2: If you want to write our love expert, you can do so. Loveletterskelly.com is where you can do that. Podcast is dropping this morning. She has a podcast with White Cheddar, with Robert Ehrman. So you can take a listen to that on your way home from work when you don't get to listen to us live on the radio in the mornings. Because we're not on in the afternoons, that's why.
5: Thank you for explaining.
2: Gotta explain. We do have an investigation going on here on the show because we had our coffee stolen.
1: Jacked.
2: And paper towels. Gone.
5: Reams and reams of paper towels.
2: Boss Man George canceled the meeting yesterday.
1: Just because of this?
2: I think so, because nobody's here.
1: Oh.
2: But he was going through all the footage.
1: He was. I saw it with my own eyeballs.
2: On Friday. I mean, he was watching. Anytime there was a little bit of something going on, he was on there.
5: Well, he said if the person would come forward and confess...
2: All good.
5: All good. But if he waited until he found you on security stealing it, you're mm-hmm. out. Because that's a
2: right.
5: fireable offense.
2: That's right. And so far... Boss Man did not catch anyone red-handed on camera, but I think he only looked at Friday and then in the weekend, so maybe he needs to go to, like, Thursday.
5: Maybe. Yes. We're not really sure when the coffee was full.
2: But I don't know if you guys noticed, but this morning, it was...
5: Fully stocked.
2: It was fully stocked.
1: So you think someone may have come back overnight?
5: Well, maybe Nicole just replaced everything that was taken.
2: I mean, maybe. Or maybe the culprit, because Nicole's not here yet. But
5: they returned it?
0: Hmm. Is it possible?
5: That's a possibility.
0: Is it possible that we just drank it all?
2: No.
0: Is it possible it came yesterday after we left?
5: It was all gone, though.
2: It was all gone.
5: We don't. I mean, it
2: boxes.
5: Was all gone.
2: Like the boxes up top, like the backups.
0: I guess. See, my thing is, I never look up there. I only look where
2: you look where your
3: coffee
2: now.
3: Is.
0: Yeah.
2: You don't look up because
1: you need to keep looking up, Anna.
2: Yeah.
5: That's where it all is.
2: That's where all the coffee's at and paper towels.
0: Yeah.
2: But yeah, we haven't caught the person. But if they did return it when we talked to Nicole, she didn't order. We would like a police officer to stop by and show us how to take fingerprints from the boxes. So if we could pull those fingerprints, then we could take it all the way.
1: Yeah.
2: And catch the culprit and then fire. Bam.
1: Man, you just gung-ho and fired.
2: Well, that's George's word. I said a stern warning would be great, but he wants to go all the way in and make an example.
3: Mm. But it does give me an idea for an April Fool's prank.
2: Oh, it does?
3: Mm-hmm.
2: What?
1: You've stolen the chairs out of the studio for April Fool's.
2: Hold on. Justin once stole our chairs from the studio, and then we couldn't find one.
0: Yeah.
2: Like, it really got lost forever.
0: Yeah, that is true.
2: Mm-hmm. So what's your April Fool's joke you're thinking about?
3: You got to wait till...
0: Maybe this was
3: it. Next year.
2: Uh-huh. Are you sure it wasn't you that took the coffee?
3: 100%.
1: You're all on the list.
2: Yeah.
3: All y'all are on my list.
2: What list?
3: Of suspects.
2: Oh, really?
3: Mm-hmm.
2: Good.
3: Of people that
1: you're
3: look
1: on all of our list.
2: Yeah.
3: Okay, well, you're at the top, Al.
2: He's just playing
1: I'm
2: not going,
1: I bring stuff to the studio. I don't take stuff out of the studio.
2: Uh-huh.
1: I'm the food bringer person.
2: Now, coming up here in about 10 minutes.

0: We do have to discuss Love Island because that's what Kelly, Anna, Justin, and Audrey have been all about. I guess it was crazy yesterday.
1: And we have people agreeing with me.
2: That's odd.
3: I know.
0: That's the shocking part.
2: Yeah.
0: Someone agrees with Justin. What? 10 minutes.
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1: That would have been such a good meet cute for that girl, and y'all could have been best friends. It sounded like a start, like, to a nice show or something.
2: She was way too hot to be my friend.
1: Yeah. Right, exactly. Like the pretty friend and the ugly friend.
3: She would always introduce Audrey as, oh, this is my friend Audrey. I met her. She fell in the pool because she's clumsy.
1: And she gives you like a makeover or something, and then you're like two hot girls.
4: Next time we go to
2: Are you saying I need a makeover?
5: And then there's
1: you're saying she's really pretty.
5: Yeah. And then there's like a song montage, you know, you guys shopping, trying on new
2: skipping.
5: Outfits.
1: Uh-huh.
2: Yeah.
1: She's like, I'm going to fix you.
3: We got to find this girl. Make sure Audrey becomes
6: And at the end of the
3: friend.
6: Montage, she pushes you back into the pool.
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16: 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My sister-in-law was telling me she was at a bar the other day, and they were watching World Cup, and all of a sudden the TVs flipped over to Love Island.
17: Mm-hmm. Yeah.
16: Because this bar turned into a Love Island
17: watch party.
16: She said droves of women just showed up with their friends, and they all sat down, and the volume was turned up, and they were all watching everybody make out and be all gross with each other, which I found interesting that a bar shut down the World Cup
18: for
16: Love Island. But it's a huge thing. Now, I don't know if you guys saw this, but that bombshell, Alana, she got kicked off because of a six-year-old video where she's singing with a group of people and she uses a racial slur. Alana decided she needed some advice to guide her through this, so she sat down for a conversation with Ray J. Yes.
19: He uses that word a lot.
16: Ray J. Sure. Sat down with Alana and talked about it.
20: I'm getting a lot of hate, death threats.
21: Death threats.
20: Yeah.
21: I mean, that's fine.
20: But out of the millions of hate comments,
21: you found one or two good ones.
20: I find the good ones, and that's like.
21: Does that help you find peace?
20: That does that for me. Yeah.
21: It doesn't.
22: What are like

0: Describe
1: it does it
0: one
1: for
0: or
1: me.
0: Two good
1: Genuinely,
0: ones.
1: Genuinely, it keeps me
2: I
1: going.
2: Think, I don't think so. I think what'll keep you going is if Love Island brought you back.
0: Mm. That would be crazy.
2: It would.
0: That'd be good. See, I mean, he knows television, though.
2: What do you do now?
1: Go on with my life.
2: And what does that look like?
1: I don't know yet.
3: I didn't hear that. I heard the video of her, like, sitting down and talking about the situation. So I didn't realize she said it was Ray J.
4: In a few places. Yeah, they were both guests on the podcast.
5: She's making the, she's making the rounds. Well,
6: if I'm so honest, so, like, Love Island, it's on every day, all day for these, like, 6 weeks that it's on. And they bring in people so often and people get dumped so often that when somebody is off the island, I forget about them completely.
3: I think most people
7: also
3: do.
7: The guy that she was coupled with wasn't going to choose her in anyways.
6: Or so he says. But
5: yeah, we don't know.
4: He wouldn't have.
5: How was
4: nothing there.
5: How's movie night?
3: Oh, it was so good. Well, no one else in the room has seen it.
4: I know.
3: So
4: we weren't able to watch. Yeah. And a lot of people can't watch it in real time, so there's spoilers. But there's a lot of yelling. We can say that.
5: Yes. That's such a rage bait to show people.
3: Well, they went further with it this year than they ever have because I'm kind of a Love Island connoisseur.
5: Right.
3: And in the past years, it's just been like one small clip. What movie night is they play clips for the guys and girls that they haven't seen of each other yet. So things they said in private or things they did with someone that the rest of the group doesn't know about. And they play it on a big screen for everyone to watch. And so last night, instead of just doing one clip of one moment that they showed the whole villa, they did a montage of every single thing like the guys have done.
5: Oh.
3: So like they took one guy, example Sincere, Kelly's Islander, and they did a montage of him from the beginning to where we are now, all the lies he told, all the secret kisses, all the secret moments, and they played it on a screen for everyone to watch.
4: Wow. They just want to break these people
5: up. I know.
4: That is, it is sport for them.
5: They don't want successful relationships.
4: They're showing what he said and what he's
8: done.
4: And
8: they're showing what people want to see.
7: Okay, do we like Sincere? Because I like Sincere.
4: No. I think he's young and he's figuring it out.
7: Also,
4: everybody makes stupid mistakes in their teens and early 20s when it comes to relationships.
7: And he's not in a committed, full-on relationship. He's meant to explore relationships.
4: Yeah, you're here in the first time of your life. You can kiss on and make out with whoever you want. That's the whole premise of the game.
7: And so why would he get in trouble for doing that whenever his girl, Melanie, makes out with a guy next to him and then kisses him and then kisses another guy next to him and then kisses him again?
4: I think it's more about what they're saying, what he's saying. You know, like somebody like Trinity and Bryce, he's not saying all these things to other girls. You know, that's why they're
7: love bombing.
4: Safe.
5: Is there any successful couple from this show?
4: Oh yeah,
5: there
3: yeah,
5: are.
3: There are together.
5: Even after they've all made out with everybody that's on the cast and stuff.
4: Yeah,
5: that works.
8: So sounds like
7: I think we can all agree that we want Bryce and Trinity to win.
4: Oh, for sure.
3: Oh yeah, 100%.
4: Absolutely. They're America's sweethearts at this point.
8: It sounds like a freak off to me.
5: And then, right.
7: And then whenever me and Kelly agree that Anaya has done this to herself, why she is not in a relationship?
4: And again, very young and immature in relationships, but she set her up. And by the way, banging body.
5: Yeah.
4: I'm like, girl,
7: she looks gorgeous.
4: She looks amazing. But the way she's acting out, she pushes you away, but wants you to come chase her. Push, pull, push, pull.
5: She and play
4: guys
5: games.
4: The guys don't put up with that.
7: And she gives you the silent treatment and acts like nothing's wrong, but then everything's wrong and she doesn't communicate.
6: Yeah. Sure. But I also don't like how Casey talks about her behind her back.
4: No.
6: I hate that so much. And I mean, they shouldn't be together. They shouldn't. But yeah, when Anaya like chose to stay single for him, that I was like, girl, no.
7: But every moment I'm living for Kinsey when she does the splits.
4: Oh,
7: let
4: Kinsey.
7: That girl split wherever
4: she
7: wants
4: to go. If I see her come out of her mouth one more time.
7: I love Kinsey's splits.
4: Watching her make out with Gall the other night, I was gagging.
5: Oh, she goes tongue first?
4: Gagging.
5: Why? She just...
4: I don't want to see that. I don't want to hear it. I don't like the sound of kissy noises.
8: No.
5: If you could, let's say we had audio here from all over the office. Mm-hmm. If you could hear what we say about you behind your back, would you want to watch the video?
6: No,
3: I see all that on Facebook anyway.
5: No, not from,
3: no. Well, not from us.
5: Just from us.
3: I mean,
5: here
3: like
5: in the
3: people's
5: office.
3: Opinions.
5: Yeah.
6: No.
3: I would want to know.
5: You would want to know?
4: I know what y'all say about my behind my back.
8: What do we say about you, Kelly?
4: I know.
8: What do we say? We say we love you.
3: I have never said one bad word about Kelly Raspberry in my life. I will put that on my
4: You haven't been here long enough.
8: Yeah.
3: Or any of you, I don't think. Maybe Justin.
8: But if you were going to say something bad, who would it be about?
4: Justin.
3: Yeah. Probably.
7: Maybe me. But all y'all, it's okay. I can

0: if y'all talk about me behind my back, it's okay.
1: We haven't done it since yesterday.
0: Because I will talk about you guys when I can.
2: Uh-huh. We I would want to know. I know that sometimes it hurts, but I'd be too curious.
1: When total strangers ask me about Kelly, for example, Kelly's been here the longest, so I'll just use her for an example. Because first of all, they say, where's Kelly?
2: Uh-huh.
1: And I'm like, in my pocket, because I'm supposed to know where you are 24/7, Kelly. And then this,
3: I get that about you too.
1: What's Kelly really like? I'm like, what you hear on the radio is what Kelly Raspberry is like.
0: Uh-huh.
1: That is her.
2: Yeah, we're pretty on point.
3: It's not always a good thing.
1: Yeah. 100. Well, you know, love it or hate it, good or bad, whatever. I mean, you're pretty real. So that's what I tell people about you behind your, well, when you're not present.
2: I did have an appearance last weekend.
3: Mm-hmm. And you ran into my brother.
2: And I ran into.
3: Who's the best.
2: I ran into Kelly's brother, Ryan, and his wife. And I'm standing out there, and we had a lady show up. And I was kind of off to the side talking to somebody else. And I hear this lady go, where's Kid and Kelly and Big Al?
3: Yeah.
2: And one of our promo person goes, well, they're not here. And I turned around. I was like, you get me. And she goes, JC, well, where's Kid and Kelly and Al?
3: Yeah.
2: And I go, well, Kid unfortunately passed away. And she goes, oh, when?
1: She really didn't know. She did not know.
2: I said, 2013. And she goes, huh, guess I should start listening.
1: Wow.
2: So I think I got us one back.
3: Yeah, thank you, okay. JC.
1: Yeah, thanks.
2: And unfortunately, I broke her heart because she found out Kid was no longer with us.
0: But I love meeting listeners. Anna and I got to meet a couple of them out at the Hillary Duff concert yesterday.
4: Yes, we did. It was so lovely.
0: It was amazing. Everyone is just so sweet. We love being able to talk to the listeners. I accidentally made a mistake.
2: What?
0: I wore a highlighter yellow shirt and some black shorts. And it was the same outfit that the traffic conductors were wearing. So I got paused a lot thinking they wanted to talk to me about the show. And they were like, no, where do we park? And what line is moving the fastest so they can get in?
4: It was amazing. At one point, Justin goes, I don't work here.
0: I don't work here. With a little bit of an attitude. But then I was like, I think I'm going to start taking $20 from everybody.
1: Yeah.
0: And then tell them where to go park.
1: Just do it.
2: And tell them the wrong directions.
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10: Well, I'm going to enjoy looking at Anna and Justin today because they're wearing Hillary Duff.
11: Yes, we got our
12: and
11: concert.
12: You love her.
10: I love Hillary Duff.
12: She's glowing.
11: Concert t-shirt.
12: Yes. She looks so good.
13: She looks perfect. Anna and I were talking about that.
11: She's stunning. Absolutely stunning.
12: Her teeth, her face.
10: Just everything about Hillary Duff.
11: And not just that, good. But like also her energy, her aura. Like she was so happy on stage.
12: She's thriving. She has her kids with her and she's like showing them all of Texas.
13: She looks healthy.
12: She's like, this is where your mom was born.
10: I'm a little jealous you guys got to see her in concert yesterday. I'm also jealous at the celebrity our boy White Cheddar is going to potentially meet. Because
12: who's that?
10: He's going to maybe meet one of my favorite videos of all time. Happened around the 4th of July. And it's this gentleman named Terry.
12: What?
10: Who he can't.
12: Move back, Terry.
10: He's in a wheelchair and he's setting the fireworks off. And his friends are like, put in reverse, Terry. Back it up, Terry. And Terry's just got the explosions happening around him. And he's just enjoying the 4th of July. And White Cheddar's probably going to get the
11: How is that going to happen?
10: I don't know. White Cheddar's got the connects.
12: Is he putting on a fireworks show?
10: He just told... I think it's going to be like a fireworks show.
12: Terry's fireworks
10: and
12: show?
10: And Terry's going to be out there.
14: Terry's hosting... he's doing a meet and greet from 2 to 4 and then 5 to 7.
12: Is it for Kaboom Town?
14: No, it's in Pampa. I think he's from there or right around there.
12: Oh,
10: yeah. The shriek Trey and I gave when he told us this was...
14: Well, I was looking at stuff to do and I'm like, done.
12: That's pretty good.
14: That's iconic.
12: Uh-huh. He's great.
11: Hosting a meet and greet.
12: If you don't know the video, Terry's in a electronic wheelchair and he lights a fountain and it just starts exploding. And I know you said it, JC, but like he is not moving. And
10: he froze.
12: It looks like he's going to catch on fire.
10: And it's just his friend's reaction because they're all screaming for him to get out of the way. And he's not. He's just
11: put it in reverse, Terry.
12: Put it in reverse. That was on Vine, right?
10: I think it
11: was that era, so it must have been.
10: I mean, it was everywhere.
12: I also like the little girl. She goes, it's 4th July. I'm about to pop these firecrackers. Don't pop on me. Where the police at?
10: I don't know if she's doing a meet and greet.
11: She should.
10: But Terry is.
14: So that's pretty cool.

0: against the law for me to bring y'all firecrackers?
1: No.
2: I don't know.
1: I mean, I say that because I want some, but...
2: I don't know if it's illegal to just be in possession of them, but it's about putting them off, right? I don't know.
0: Because I bought some, and I hadn't bought them in years. And I bought some just because I was like driving the street and I saw a fire. I saw a stand. I'm like, I haven't had firecrackers in years.
2: I'll tell you what. As a child, there were some prayers I never prayed so hard is when that bottle rocket went off and landed in the neighbor's tree.
1: Oh,
2: you're just
1: fire
2: praying,
1: could,
2: Lord,
1: yeah.
2: please, Lord, please. I mean, scary stuff.
1: The
2: scary
1: fire
2: times.
1: Would scare me because
2: we used to do it all the time.
1: I know.
2: When we were kids.
0: Yeah,
1: like the cherry bombs and stuff. Like now, I can't because I've seen the pictures of what
2: I got to land on the roof of a neighbor's house. I'm like, please, Lord,
0: that's the one.
2: Please,
0: yeah.
2: Lord,
1: no,
0: please,
1: man.
0: Don't let me catch the neighbor's house.
3: I got the big ones. I got a 2-minute fountain.
4: You're a pyro, though.
3: Yeah,
2: I don't know what a fountain does. I don't know the term.
1: Just looks pretty, right?
3: It doesn't shoot up in the air, but it stays on the ground. And it just gets, it's a huge sparkly firing.
2: Shoots up like a water fountain.
1: But make sure you put it in reverse.
3: Put it in reverse, Terry.
4: That's iconic.
1: All right, let's catch you up with what happened yesterday, though. Things everybody's talking about. No overtime or penalties needed yesterday after the first day of the knockout round because we had two that time. But Norway beat the Ivory Coast 2-1 in an action-packed game. And then at the end, everybody's doing that row thing that everybody does with Norway, which is really cool.
0: Mm-hmm.
1: Then France. I ended up just destroying Sweden 3-0.
0: Yeah.
1: And then Mexico beat Ecuador 2-0 after the game was delayed for an hour due to lightning in Mexico City. Now, Mexico fans, the night before, were seen outside of the hotel that Team Ecuador was staying at, and they just threw a big old party. They were honking their horns. They were being loud. They were playing music. They were just being as obnoxious as possible all night long. I respect it, but it sucks for the people that were just regular people staying there at that hotel because they're coming outside going, come on, guys.
0: Really?
1: Like, I got kids here staying there.
0: Yeah.
1: But if Ecuador looked tired yesterday, that could be your reason. Now, LeBron James, big announcement, has informed the Los Angeles Lakers that he will not return next season, and he's going to sign with another team in free agency. This is pretty big.
0: It's pretty big, man.
1: He did wait until they did give his son Bronny a guarantee contract before he informed them that,
0: That's good looking out
1: I'm
0: out
1: of here. So that was a good dad move right there. The decision ends his eight-year run with the Lakers, which he went to that team in 2018. And then Serena Williams suffered a first-round singles loss at Wimbledon. Wimbledon?
0: Yeah.
2: Wimbledon.
0: The lady that she was playing was 20 years old. Serena's 44.
1: I know.
4: Fantastic. Wow.
1: But this was her return to singles play. We're all excited, and she's out.
0: She had a good attitude about it. Well, she's going to play in doubles today, I believe, with her sister, Venus.
1: Yeah.
0: And but she is out as a single, as a individual player.
1: Man.
0: But it was good to see her on the court, though. I did see her on the grass. Yeah.
1: There were some good moments, you know, but she's out, unfortunately. Budweiser wanted to help celebrate the 4th of July in style. Did you hear about this?
0: No.
1: They gave away a bunch of free beer.
0: Okay.
1: Yeah. Well, kind of. The company gave away thousands of $6 digital gift cards to adults that are 21 and older. It was part of their Covering America's Tab promotion, which celebrates America's 250th birthday.
0: Mm-hmm.
1: And it said the offer ran through July 5th or until Budweiser's $150,000 tab runs out. That tab already ran out.
0: It ran out?
1: Yeah.
0: I would imagine. Well,
1: apparently, we like free beer.
4: So they just send it to people who like signed up for something?
1: What's that?
4: They just send it to people who signed up.
1: Yeah, the people that got in there before they ran out of the $150,000 got their $6 beer, basically.
2: I love my tab being covered.
4: Yeah.
1: I know. That's really...
2: That's one great thing about being a girl and going on dates.
1: Yeah, what's that like?
2: Oh, it's so amazing. I order as much as I want.
1: Yeah. Even at bars, you guys just get free drinks.
2: Mm-hmm.
1: First standing there.
2: Back to back.
0: I told this lady over the weekend, Kelly, I said... I was trying not to say it in a bad way. I said, I got the first round here. And it was the quick meetup that I had. And she made it a point to say, no, I got it. Like, And I'm like, I got it. It's for her and her friend.
2: Y'all need to quit doing that.
4: Yeah, no.
0: And she said,
2: you need to quit doing that.
0: And she was giving her credit card. I'm like, no, I got it. She goes, no, I have money.
1: Oh, wow.
2: It's not about that.
1: Like, just take a gift when somebody gives
3: it to
1: you.
3: She didn't want it to be a date.
2: She came up there for the meetup.
1: Yeah.
2: This is the situation where she came up there for the meetup.
3: Or did she know it was a date?
2: When a woman shuts down a man, she means I'm not interested in you.
3: Yeah.
2: I mean, let a man be chivalrous every once in a while. Ruining it for the rest of the women.
1: Or when we open the door, let's just...
2: Yeah, that's why I'm... Nope. You go now, men don't get up and give their seat up anymore. They don't open doors anymore. Not everybody, but it's just like...
1: It became a core memory for me, and this was years ago, that I held the door open for a woman, and she basically like...

0: pulled me off for doing
1: that. Yeah, I can open my own door. I was like, what are you doing?
2: Yeah.
3: I go, yes, you're ma'am. Welcome. Yes, queen, you can open your own doors.
4: I do appreciate it, though, when somebody helps me grab my luggage from the overhead.
0: Yeah.
4: I really do appreciate that every time because I am a weak individual.
5: But you're doing an Iron Man or a triathlon.
4: No, I'm busy that day.
5: Oh, okay.
3: Yeah, she has to go trick-or-treating.
0: Remember that Mexican Batman I told you guys about yesterday?
1: Mm-hmm.
0: Yeah. And he's finding thieves, tying them up, writing the word thief on their forehead with a note.
5: Duct tape. And
0: duct
5: stuff,
0: taping
5: right?
0: them to poles or posts, light poles.
1: And
5: then calling the policia.
0: Yeah. Well, apparently the police is not a big fan. And Mexican authorities are now in search of this Mexican Batman, who they believe is maybe a group of people based on how good the duct tape jobs are.
4: That would make more sense.
0: And they're saying that these people that they're duct taping to the poles and posts, even though they're returning stolen property, are also viewed as victims because they were assaulted. So they would like to catch the Mexican Batman.
3: Well, maybe they should steal.
0: Right.
1: Right.
5: That would solve it.
0: You know, 'cause in
3: the
0: movie,
3: if you don't want to be duct taped by a group of individuals to a pole,
0: don't steal stuff.
3: Yeah,
0: and the Mexican Batman or Batman won't come after you.
5: Batman.
4: What if it's Batwomen?
5: We're Batman.
0: It could be Batwomen as
3: no,
0: well.
3: No, women
1: that
3: wouldn't
1: would
3: do
1: be
3: that.
1: So cool.
3: Women
1: Why?
3: Don't buy drinks for people.
4: But they
3: or open up
4: but they
3: doors.
4: Can duct tape you for stealing.
3: Yeah, no, that's not a woman's job. Women's go to.
0: Tell us what a woman's job.
5: Tell us.
1: Yeah,
3: I will.
5: I'm gonna sit down.
3: A women's
4: go to. Pride month ended yesterday, so we don't have to be nice to you anymore.
3: Right. Okay, good. And none of y'all sent me $20, by the way, for being gay. Anyway,
5: save that.
0: If I sent you $20 on Venmo and put for being gay, people would assume things.
4: That he's gay?
0: Right. No.
3: That $20 is $20.
1: Services rendered.
0: Right. We're not doing it.
3: But a woman's go-to weapon is poison, not duct tape.
1: What's our job?
0: No, they're not trying to kill people, though. They're catching them and putting them with the law.
4: It is true, though. Women play the long game.
0: They do.
4: And poison is a long game sometimes.
3: Or mental games.
0: Mm-hmm. The mental game.
3: But women's job?
4: Yeah.
3: I don't know.
0: You better not do.
3: I don't know.
0: What women is, could do,
3: you tell me.
0: Women could do anything.
1: You're looking at
4: exactly.
0: Yeah, they could be Batgirls.
6: We can't do anything, but I still want you to open my door for me. Thank you.
0: Yeah, thank you.
1: And buy my drinks.
5: I will.
0: I mean, we got Supergirl in theaters right now.
4: Yes.
0: She's out there doing Supergirl stuff.
4: Great. Highly recommend.
0: Good stuff.
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0: 150 years. America. The hits. The throwbacks. The Taylor and Travis romance. 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Boy bands that made you cry. 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Icons, anthems, one-hit wonders you still know every word to. Plus, Taylor and Travis said yes. And we are here for it all weekend. Your toast to the happy couple and some of Taylor's biggest moments. 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
1: 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It's the

0: and, like, you know, he looked like his pictures. Everything was fine. There was no real, like, awkwardness at first, because we actually met at a movie theater parking lot and decided to go eat first. So I rode with him, which was, like, not something I typically did. I like to be in control of my own, like, you know, escape route.
1: Mm-hmm.
0: And so we get to Olive Garden, and almost immediately, like, you know, we're sitting down, and I'm just like, so what's, like, what's been going on with you lately? And he was just, it was almost kind of like, oh, I thought you'd never ask. He started talking about his dog, how it had to have surgery. And I'm like, oh my goodness, what was going on? And then he just wouldn't stop saying the word butthole at all. And he was like, well, my dog was having this butthole issue. And, you know, we went to the vet and had to get it worked on, and da-da-da-da-da. And, like, it was just, I mean, constant. And he was loud, okay? And I'm a little bit loud as well. I can laugh loud. And, like, I have been told that I have been loud before. And I don't like to do that to other people, because it can, like, you know, it can bring you down. So I was like, I'm not going to say anything. I'm not going to bring him down. But, like, it got to the point where people were looking. You know what I mean? Like, people were looking over. Then there were whispers. And I'm just like, oh, wow, I'm so sorry to hear that. That's awful. He gets to the point where he has to go to the bathroom. And the waitress comes over, and she was like, hey, are you okay? Is there anything I can do to help you? I was like, is it really that bad? And she was like, I've tried to stay as close as possible to you as, like, I can. And it's just, I'm so sorry. I was like, no, genuinely, that makes it more mortifying. I'm very sorry that, like, this is happening in your establishment right now. And, yeah, it ended up just being, he came back as she was right there. And I, while she was still standing there, I was like, I don't know, my stomach's starting to hurt. And we just kind of, like, hatched a little plan. I got out of there. We ended up leaving. And as soon as we got in the car, he was, like, right back to normal. I don't know what it was. Maybe he was nervous, but the dog's butthole was his security blanket at Olive Garden, and I did not appreciate that.
1: Did you see him again after that?
0: No.
2: Oh, we're married now. So how many times would you guess that he said the word butthole?
3: Over, under.
2: Yeah, like 50 100? Times.
0: I would genuinely, like, realistically say between 25 and 50.
3: Oh, wow.
2: That's a lot of buttholes.
3: I think one is good.
0: Like, right, and there was no, like, other word to describe it. It was anytime the word butthole could come up, butthole was being said.
4: It's a colorful word, and it stays with you. And so when the waiter's like, what would you like to order? I'd like to order the butthole. I mean, the bolognese.
0: Exactly. Yeah, awful. Yeah.
2: That stinks, Abby.
3: It is a very funny word, though.
2: It is.
3: It really is.
2: Especially when you're visualizing a dog's butthole.
1: Not while you're eating.
0: No.
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3: Just want to remind you, Kid Nation, our friend Ed Sheeran, he wants you to see him on his Loop tour, which is going to be awesome. 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And real quick, have you guys seen, we've been talking about this dude from Germany named Freddy. He became extremely popular because of the World Cup. He's just going across the country, and he's enjoying Taco Bell and all the ranch and all the stuff that our country has to offer. And
2: right. He
3: became America's sweetheart. Never showed his face, always covered it up.
7: Now, looking back, that's the good thing.
3: got to meet Ella Langley. He's basically anywhere he goes, he gets stuff for free. Mm. But boy, things always turn on people when they reach that level of success.
1: Always a bummer.
2: What happened?
3: Things have gotten so bad for our German dude, Freddie, that he has deactivated his social media.
2: Yeah. What happened? Because you were like, I want to interview this guy. Yeah. Hang out with him.
4: Bring him on our show.
3: A lot of news stations, radio stations, everybody wanted to meet Freddie.
2: Yeah.
3: And kind of what I actually liked about this dude is that he wasn't leaning into the fame and trying to become something. He was just like, I just want to keep enjoying myself. I'm not going to show my face.
2: So what happened?
3: People started hating.
1: Well,
2: I always do.
3: People started hating. They started saying this isn't the first time he's been to our country.
1: Yeah, they started to look at some of his older posts, and it turned out.

0: he'd been to the United States before, so it just kind of started to feel disingenuous.
1: Right, which he never claimed this was his first time. He was just saying he was enjoying the country, and he made that point. But also, they uncovered some other old things he has said, where he kind of goes at American fans and at American soccer, and that we don't know what we're talking about.
2: Man, and so, just can't leave stuff alone.
1: Sometimes those things are said, you know, tongue in cheek, and he's just having a good time talking trash to people, but taken out of context, I could see why people are upset that he said some things, but it's gotten to the point now where we're not getting any more Freddie, especially after Germany lost. He's still here till the end of July, I guess, but no more Freddie posts.
3: He's staying?
1: Yeah, I think he thought Germany was going to make it a little bit deeper in the World Cup.
4: But he's driving, so he could just leave.
1: Yeah, you could change your flight, but I guess he's here with friends and. Why not? You got the vacation time already. I don't know what he does for work.
4: You know how much it must cost for, like, some people are going, if your team is winning, say Mexico, and they're flying from game to game, city to city, and staying in hotel. I mean, this is a fortune that some people are spending to follow the World Cup.
2: I mean, it's still cheaper than going to Disney World.
1: It is. 100%.
3: For one day.
1: And luckily for Mexican fans, all their games have been in Mexico, so they've only had to go to, like, Monterrey and Mexico City.
3: Shout out.
1: But it's the fans that come from Europe.
4: Yeah.
1: That you don't know if your team is going to be in Mexico, in Canada, in the United States, north, west, south, east.
4: Right.
1: Those are the people that are spending a ton of money.
3: God, that's the interesting thing about dating these guys on the apps is I've learned that all of them have a lot of money, it seems, because they're like following the teams and they're traveling and staying in a hotel.
1: Yeah, didn't the Argentina guy tell you he's like, I got money?
3: No, what did he say? Oh, he was like, I'm bleeping reach.
1: He's reach.
3: He's saying reach. That.
4: I love your Argentinian accent.
1: I'm bleeping reach.
3: Yeah. And I was like, you can't say that.
1: Any dudes from Norway hit you up?
3: Oh, the Norwegians are in town, you guys. I was talking to my mom last night because someone messaged me. They're like, your mother must be so disappointed in you.
4: What?
2: Why?
3: I don't know.
1: Because you're meeting people from other cultures and countries?
3: Because I'm talking about dating. And so I got a little paranoid. I called my mom and she's like,
1: listen,
3: I've never been happier.
4: I'm with your mom. I love it. I love hearing about it.
1: We need to understand something here, especially with Audrey. Just going on a date doesn't mean you're doing whatever you're picturing is doing. Going on a date typically is just two people having a couple drinks, maybe some food, and maybe we'll have a second date.
0: Especially right now, like when else in your life are you going to have so many people from all over the world visiting?
4: Right.
3: Never. My mom said, you're like a kid in a candy shop.
1: Right.
4: Yeah.
3: And I really am. And I'm not, I'm not doing anything with these guys. Sometimes I let them kiss me. What?
2: What's wrong with that?
5: Do you get the feeling that they are hoping? Like, if from the guy's perspective,
1: like he's hoping to see
5: it might be a fun thing to do to go to a different country and happen to hook up with a girl while they're there.
3: Oh, I think a lot of them want that, but I can usually filter that out because they'll say that from jump.
5: Yeah.
3: Like that was my issue with the guys from, where was it?
0: Sweden.
3: They were all super like, if we're going to hang out, that's what we're doing. And so I didn't meet up with any of them.
1: Right.
4: One guy sent you a text and said, can I hit?
3: Yeah, can I hit? Can I hit was what I got.
0: You said, yeah, hit this block button.
3: Now Norway's in town. And I was telling my mom, like, oh, my God, guess who's here in Norway? And she's like, I met the cutest guys from Norway growing up. She's like, I'm so excited for you. So, no, my mom is not disappointed in me. Thank you for messaging me that.
1: Yeah. Now, out of all the players I've seen so far in the tournament, and it'd be cool to meet, like, Ronaldo or Messi because those guys are,
2: I know exactly which one you're going to say.
1: Generational talent.
4: Yeah.
1: I want to meet Haaland.
0: Yeah.
1: I want to meet the dude, the big, tall, 6'5" Viking that looks like he is just having the time of his life.
2: Yeah, you see him in the cowboy boots and the hat. He's so cute.
4: Yeah, he's just showing me the picture.
1: This dude is 25 years old, and he is living his best life
2: at
1: all times.
0: He's so funny. Like, his sense of humor and all of his posts are really funny, too.
3: He has the most interesting face. He's chiseled like a statue.
1: Mm-hmm. Right. And he's just always smiling. He doesn't... Yeah. He looks so intimidating, but he looks so, like... Is he running over here to kill me or to give me a hug?
2: Or tickle you?
1: Tickle me? I don't know. But that's the one dude. If I could meet one of the soccer players from tournament,
4: the way you describe him, I could picture him playing for the Savannah Bananas.
1: Yes,
4: like being one of those. Not flamboyant, but
1: a Savannah Bananas,
4: guy.
1: A Savannah Bananas soccer league.
4: Yeah.
6: Oh, that'd be cool.
1: Erling Haaland would be the face of it because he is that guy.
4: Yeah.
1: He dances, he runs, he's fun.
4: That's cool.
1: And he's in town now.
4: At the end of the day, it's a game. It's a World Cup, but it's a game. So you're getting paid to play soccer.
1: Grown men.
4: Which is awesome.
1: Playing a game.
4: Yep.

0: that Mexico has a 17-year-old in there.
1: Yeah.
0: Which is
2: what? True.
0: Yeah. And he's good.
2: Is he like in high school?
0: He's in soccer.
3: All right, coming up here in about 10 minutes, Kelly Raspberry, you mentioned something happened yesterday that just rocked your world.
2: Rocked our world.
3: What?
2: Almost ruined our vacation plans. It made us shift our anniversary plans, all the stuff. Yeah.
3: All right, drama in the Raspberry household. We'll get it to you in 10 minutes.
4: Summertime.
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1: That would have been such a good meet cute for that girl, and y'all could have been best friends. It sounded like a start, like, to a nice show or something.
2: She was way too hot to be my friend.
1: Right, exactly. Like the pretty friend and the ugly friend.
3: And she would always
1: best friend.
3: Introduce Audrey as, oh, this is my friend Audrey. I met her. She fell in the pool because she's clumsy.
1: And she gives you like a makeover or something, and then you're like two hot girls.
4: Next time we go to
2: Are
4: Water
2: you saying
4: Girl.
2: I need a makeover?
5: And then there's
1: you're saying she's really pretty.
5: Yeah. And then there's like a song montage, you know, you guys shopping, trying on different
2: skipping.
5: Outfits.
1: Uh-huh.
2: Yeah.
1: She's like, I'm going to fix you.
3: We got to find this girl. Make sure Audrey becomes
6: And at the
3: her
6: end
3: best
6: of the
3: friend.
6: Montage, she pushes you back into the pool.
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0: Yes.
1: July 1st, right? So yesterday, you know, we're getting ready. My husband and I love to go. We have our favorite resort in Mexico, mm-hmm. and we're going to go celebrate our anniversary. All good. We're leaving very early.
2: Okay.
1: So anyway,
3: like 6 a.m.
1: in like
3: early?
1: A couple of days. We're leaving very early, right?
2: Okay.
1: So my husband yesterday, just for whatever, I'm getting my nails done. Cause you have to, when you're doing certain things like a spray tan, you have to get all your manicures and pedicures done before, because if you go get the spray tan and then get a mani pedicure, it washes it all off.
3: Makes sense.
1: There's an order of things. Got so I'm finishing up my mani pedi and everything's fine. I'm getting a great leg massage. I'm watching Norway, I believe it was, and the Ivory Coast.
3: What a game, huh?
1: The world game. I'm watching that. It's just a relaxing moment. And my husband calls me and he said, the worst thing ever has just happened.
2: Oh.
1: Dun, dun, dun.
3: What? I'm like, not what? The worst thing ever.
1: He said, my passport has expired.
0: No!
3: I think that's like the number one thing you need.
0: Oh, and he just noticed.
1: He just He was doing some sort of transaction where he needed to show two forms of ID.
0: Yeah.
1: So he just went and said, oh, well, I got my license. It's just easy to get my passport out of the safe.
3: Oh, no.
1: Thank the Lord. He did that, because what if it was the night before. Hey, let's get our passports out. What if we're at the airport and he finally notices?
2: Can you get it redone?
1: So we panicked a little. So I immediately took a screenshot. I was like, he's like in panic mode because, you know, in the initial shock of what are we going to do? Please. We literally have like 2 or 3 days to figure this out.
2: Yeah.
1: And so I go online and I immediately look up one of these online places. And I Googled, is this safe and legit? And turned out it was. And it said rapid, like, one-day service or something. I'm like, nice. Cool. So I sent him the screenshot. But then, as I'm driving home, I call two people that I think maybe have found themselves in this predicament before. And I was right on both counts. One of them being Bossman George. I just figured there's got to be a time in, with all those kids he's got and his wife, everything, and all the travel they do. They've had to face this dilemma before. Turns out they had.
3: Okay. Like at the airport he was?
1: Well, I don't know when, but they turned out where they were last minute and needed a passport. Like, literally last minute.
3: Wow.
1: And then my financial planner guy. Okay. Who's Dan. We all know Dan.
2: Yeah, yeah. Right?
1: And he also does their financial stuff up here. Anyway, and he had faced the same thing with his son. So they both gave me some advice. I got home, and Alan's on the phone now. But by the time I got home with this information from George and Dan, Alan's on the phone with this person, and he's just, you know, he's panicking. He's sweating, and he's I've just ruined everything, you know. And the person, they get through all this. And of course, I don't know if he's, there was a little bit of a barrier in trying to understand. Alan had to keep asking, can you please repeat that? Because it was really, because he's
3: already
1: was
3: barrier.
1: It was a little barrier. Okay. So I'm like, okay. So anyway, at the end of it, he said, okay, we've got all this stuff done. It'll be 10 to 14 days. Mm-hmm. Alan said, that's defeating the purpose.
2: Yeah, right.
1: It's supposed to say here on your website, rapid. 1 or 2 days. Yeah. That defeats the purpose. So hang up, cancel the transaction.
2: Yeah.
1: He goes online, all the courthouses, because people are like, you might have to fly somewhere else. Hop on a Southwest airline flight and fly somewhere else. Looks at Little Rock, Arkansas. He's looking at Houston. He's looking at all these places. Everything's booked. He's like, I don't know what we're going to do.
3: I have so much anxiety right now for you.
1: Oh, he was stressing. And I was so calm.
3: Stoic.
0: Calm, cool, collected.
1: I'm making little and sausages positive. For my daughter for lunch.
3: And in Kelly's head, she's like, I'm going anyway.
1: Calm as I can be. I said, get on the phone. Don't be looking online. Get on the phone and call. So he did. Found an appointment at 8 a.m.
2: Okay.
1: On Thursday morning in Houston.
3: So tomorrow he's got to go.
1: Which means tonight, which is our anniversary night, he's going to go down there so he can spend the night, because he wants to, because it's at 8 a.m.
2: Yeah. You got
1: to
2: be there.
1: And he doesn't want to risk. I said, you cannot. He was going to get up in the middle of the night and drive down there. I was like, no, what if there's a horrible crash? What if there, you know, accident? We don't know.
2: Yeah.
1: You need to be there so you can walk basically across the street
3: and just be there sleep at 8 a.m.
1: Yeah. So we're hopefully, the lady said, you know, he's like, are you sure I'm going to get it that day? And she goes, well, they're not just going to hand it to you. You have to wait. So he might be sitting there all day, but he is not leaving without that passport.
0: Yeah.
3: That is
1: awful. And he's so upset. And so we had to go ahead and do our anniversary dinner last night, which turned out to be beautiful. But he sent me this card, and it said, I'm looking forward to celebrating with you in Mexico. He wrote that before this whole debacle had happened.
0: But you figured it out.
1: I was calm. Then I told him at dinner last night, as I'm having my complimentary glass of champagne they gave because...

0: celebrating her anniversary. I was like, honey, I just want you to take a moment to think about, what if those roles were reversed?
1: Oh, yeah.
2: What
0: did,
2: yeah.
0: Would you, what did he say? Would you have been as calm and supportive? As just, we'll never know. I'm just wondering.
3: Just out of curiosity. What did he say?
0: Curiosity.
4: Yeah. What, he said he would, right?
0: It wasn't the right time to bring that up, JC.
4: Was it?
0: But I'm just like, I wanted credit for being calm and supportive.
3: Yes, okay, for
5: So what if this had not worked out?
0: Well, that's what we were talking about. I said what we probably would have had to do, honestly, is there is a way to get the passport expedited. I said, I think it would have made sense for me to go without you. I would not want to.
5: Right. That was going to be my question.
0: Then it would be only, you know, because I don't think we can get our money back. And he would have to pay to only change one flight instead of two.
4: Yeah. Or he could start driving.
0: To Mexico?
4: Yeah.
3: You still need a passport.
0: Yeah, I got
4: people.
5: It's easier to get in than get out.
4: I got them.
0: I know, it's the first one. Like I said, it's like when somebody's describing a nightmare to you, and you're like, it's not that big of a deal.
4: No, it's a big deal when it's happening to you.
3: That's a big deal.
4: I have seen people at the airport where they let them know. And it's
0: right there.
4: I've seen, it's one person, and it was a girl, and she was devastated. And the
0: money and the planning that went into it, he just didn't realize it expired back in March. He had it's been in the safe. He hasn't thought about it.
3: Right. Easy to forget, because don't they last like 10 years?
4: Yeah.
3: So
5: I better go check mine.
4: Because you're leaving too.
5: Yeah.
4: Oh, what if Al's is expired and you saved him?
0: The only reason, it made me look at mine again, because I know I had to change my name and everything after I got married, and we've been married 9 years. So I knew
3: nine,
0: I was
3: you got
0: good.
3: 1 year left.
0: But now I'm like, I told him, I said, I'm going to go in my calendar and put a reminder.
1: To go get a new one.
0: Yeah.
5: I did take it out of the safe yesterday because I didn't want to forget, but I didn't check the date. I just laid it on top of my...
6: That's why I'm going to Puerto Rico, because I wanted to go to an island and it's U.S. territory. Yeah. You don't need a passport to go. That's otherwise, we can go to Mexico.
0: But because you had a big debacle with your passport, too.
6: Yes, because I spent $130 to a website, and that was just to fill out the application. They gave me my money back after I complained.
3: What was that website again? It was like something Swift something.
6: Swift.gov.
0: It was something, Swift.
4: We promise we're legit.
0: Yeah. I think he has to pay a little over it's like $210 or $211 or something. It's
6: going to expedite it, but
0: he's going to be there in person.
5: Yeah.
0: Oh, thank the Lord.
3: Woo! I'm so glad.
0: Solution, because we were like, we're just going to be out all this money sitting at home.
4: Yeah. But it's going to be okay.
5: It's going to be okay.
0: And I'm getting my spray tan today.
3: Yes, girl.
4: And a girl's night. Because he's going to be driving down there
6: and
4: to
6: be
4: get
6: like,
4: his
6: just
4: passport.
6: Remember, I was calm, cool, and collected.
0: You'll remind him
4: for
0: that
4: next
0: multiple
4: time.
0: Times.
3: Oh, yeah.
4: And I think this passport's going to be a collector's item. Because it's going to have the welcome be good thing on it. And I think they're going to switch that because, you know, it doesn't make sense.
0: Welcome be good?
4: Yeah, our passports say welcome be good on them.
0: Well, let's remind you to behave yourselves.
4: But we're leaving.
0: Oh, I don't know.
4: So that's going to be a collect.
5: Okay.
4: I think they're going to fix that.
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How is it July 1st already? Hey, it's Deanna, and of course, Saturday, it's the 4th, and we hope you will hang out with us this weekend as we throw it back all weekend long.

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There is a way to make your workday better. One, you listen to us. And two, there is a 5-minute hack that I'm going to let you know all about coming up in 10 minutes.

0: The Basin's number one hit music mix, Mix 97.9. Thanks for hanging out during your work day. It's Deanna. And how many times has your smartwatch told you it is time to stand up? Don't ignore it. I know we tend to. A new study says taking little 5-minute movement snacks every hour can actually make you happier. They found that getting up for a quick walk boosts your mood, helps you feel less tired, and can even make you more productive at work. So considering that most of us spend the day glued to our desk, hunched over a laptop, or we're just doom scrolling between emails, these mini breaks can also help lower the risk of heart disease, type 2 diabetes, and weight gain. So make sure you are getting in your movement snacks every hour.
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0: Friday. 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

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The other day, while I was at HEB, I was caught singing to Mix on my app. I'm not ashamed. 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
1: Good morning. 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These are Central Times. England versus Congo DR. 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

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This weekend, when you're celebrating the 4th, America's 250, we want to be the soundtrack. We're going to throw it back all this weekend. 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
1: 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It's Deanna. 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
1: Good morning. Hopefully y'all tell me this is right today. 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These are Central Times. England versus Congo DR. 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
1: Me not working hard. Yeah, right, picture that with a Kodak. Or better yet, go to Times Square, take a picture of me with a Kodak. Took my life from negative to positive, I just want y'all to know that. And tonight, let's enjoy life. Pitbull.

0: 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We are celebrating Taylor Swift's Bachelorette all this hour right here on the radio. And let's not forget how this love story initially started when Travis showed up to a Taylor Swift concert.
1: I was disappointed that she doesn't talk before or after her shows because she has to save her voice for the 44 songs that she sings. So I was a little butthurt. I didn't get to hand her one of the bracelets I made for her, but I wanted to give Taylor Swift one with my number on it.
0: Well, eventually, Travis gave Taylor his phone number.

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1: 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Because it is a bachelorette party this hour on the radio. So here's your question. How tall is Taylor Swift? What is your guess?
4: I'm 5'11". Yeah, my mom and dad are really tall.
1: 5'11". 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

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There is one rule that has been leaked about Taylor and Travis's wedding, and that is absolutely no gifts for the bride and groom.

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1: We are on wedding watch for Taylor Swift and Travis Kelce. Now, who do you think is going to be at the wedding? Will Harry Styles and Zoe Kravitz make an appearance? I feel like since Harry is on tour, he won't be there, but Zoe Kravitz, I think she'll be there. Do you think that's kind of weird, though, since Taylor and Harry dated at one time? Here's Harry with American Girls.

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1: We have been celebrating Taylor Swift's Bachelorette this past hour. Now, who do you think is going to be on the wedding guest list? We're going to guess Sabrina Carpenter. I mean, here's Sabrina singing Taylor's praises.
2: 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She's graceful. She's gracious.
1: I would think she's going to be at Taylor's wedding. What do you think?

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Are you ready for some more guilty pleasure reality TV that you just can't turn away from? Well, The Ultimatum is back. 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

0: 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Thanks for working with us. It's Deanna. How many times has your smartwatch said, stand up, it's time to get up? And you just ignore it, right? I know I do. Well, a new study says, don't ignore it. Taking little five-minute movement snacks every hour can make you happier. Research found that getting up for a quick walk boosts your mood, helps you feel less tired, and can even make you more productive. And think about it, all day at work, you're hunched over our desk or we're doom scrolling between emails. So a mini break is a good thing. Plus, when you do that, it helps lower the risk of heart disease, type 2 diabetes, and weight gain. So every hour, take that lap around the office. It will help you.
1: 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Boy bands that made you cry. Girl groups that made you dance. Icons, anthems, one-hit wonders you still know every word to. Plus, Taylor and Travis said yes. And we are here for it all weekend. Your toast to the happy couple and some of Taylor's biggest moments. It's an all-American throwback weekend meets Taylor wedding weekend. 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

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Olivia Rodrigo has the number one album for the second week in a row. Everyone's loving this one especially. It's her latest trending track, Drop Dead.

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We are going to throw back this weekend. We're celebrating the 4th, America's 250. Which throwbacks do you want to hear? 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

0: 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It is time for Deanna's pop culture quiz. And today your question is, what fictitious news station does the Roy family own and operate in the TV series Succession? The answer's coming up in 10 minutes.
1: They say the holy water's watered down, and this town's lost its faith. 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Oh my, my, oh my, my love, I take one look at you, you're taking me out.

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0: 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Okay, put down the Stanley Cup for a second. This weekend, we're going all the way back.
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1: Hopefully y'all tell me this is right today. 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England versus Congo DR. 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
1: Ice cream in the summertime. Nothing quite like it. But how much ice cream do we eat every week? I've got a new study coming up in 10 minutes. 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
1: 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Nothing hits quite like ice cream in the summertime on a hot summer day. And a new poll was done asking people how much ice cream they eat during a week. This was, 2,000 American adults that were asked. Nearly everyone said they have at least one scoop of ice cream during a typical week. But on average, the average amount of ice cream that we Americans eat in a week, 11 scoops of ice cream in 1 week. That seems like a lot to me, but ice cream is delicious.

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We're celebrating Taylor and Travis getting hitched. 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
1: It's Carly and Duncan. Duncan is out. We have some big artists that are going to be performing at Lollapalooza, including this lady, Olivia Dean. And you could be there to see it all go down live. 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
1: It's Wednesday, and you know what that means. It is Weirdo Wednesday time. We've got a voice message from April that I'll share with you, and I'm going to determine if she's weird or not in 10 minutes. It's fun.

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0: It is time for Weirdo Wednesday. You can play along if you'd like. You can either call us for Weirdo Wednesday, tell us something weird about you, or if you're nervous to talk to us, you can just send us a chat on our app. You can also send a voice message on our app like April did. So we're going to see if April is weird or not.
2: Hi, this is April. I might have something for Weirdo Wednesday. So I always floss my teeth before brushing. Is that weird?
0: Ooh, that's a good one, April. Flossing before brushing. I've never heard of that. Usually it's like you brush your teeth, then you floss, right? I feel like that's the normal order. So if we're thinking about it that way, I'm going to say weird. Because I don't know anybody that flosses before brushing. But chat with me on our app. Let me know. Do you think April is weird or not for flossing before brushing?
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That guy, Somber, is going to be performing at Lollapalooza in Chicago at the end of this month. And so is this lady, Zara Larsson. It's a packed lineup, and we want you to be at Lollapalooza. You can enter to win a trip on our app. This is Zara.

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1: Good morning. Hopefully y'all tell me this is right today. Right. So we've got more games. These are Central Times. England versus Congo DR. 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
2: They say the holy water's watered down, and this town's lost its faith. Our colors will fade eventually, so if our time is running out, day after day, we'll make the mundane a masterpiece. Oh my, my, oh my, my love, I take one look at you, you're taking me out.

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There are certain things that we Americans don't really realize are considered American things over in other countries. We're going to chat more about these in 10 minutes.

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0: 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Thanks for hanging out during your drive home. As we know, there are things in America that you're not going to find in other countries. We know that. That's obvious. But there are certain things that in other countries, they consider them American, or they have like different names for it. And it's kind of hilarious. So, okay. So I have some examples of this. So in Hungary, apparently, if you have an American kitchen, that just means it is not walled off from your living room. So open concept is American kitchen. Also, ranch dressing in other countries is known as American dressing, which I find hilarious. And there was one more that I thought was funny. Oh, also in Hungary, they call red Solo cups American party cups. That is so funny to me.
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1: 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Ariana Grande's been changing the lyrics to Thank You Next during her tour. The latest change making people think that she's back together with Ricky. We'll see. Here she is with her latest Hate That I Made You Love Me.

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1: Good morning. Hopefully y'all tell me this is right today. 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So we've got more games. These are Central Times. England versus Congo DR. 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
1: 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It's Carly and Duncan. Duncan is out. Now, we've got a little less than an hour left together. And then coming up at 7 o'clock, Donnie and Lauren, Pop Crush Nights taking over.

It's the Basin's number one hit music mix, Mix 97.9. 10 songs in a row. What is your biggest first date fear? Or what was your biggest first date fear if you aren't dating anymore? Chat with us and let us know. I've got the top one coming up in 10. I've been

0: The Basin's number one hit music mix, Mix 97.9. Getting nervous before a first date is very common. I mean, if you're not nervous, I feel like there's a problem. But what was or what is your biggest first date fear? The most popular one doesn't have anything to do with what you're going to wear. Has nothing to do with figuring out how to kiss them at the end of the date. The biggest first date fear is actually what to talk about. That is the biggest first date fear based on Google search data. People are searching a lot what to talk about on a first date, what questions to ask on a first date, stuff like that. I mean, I have that problem like with, meeting new people. Like if you're going to go out to an event with the point of trying to make new friends or something, not going to lie, I have Googled questions to ask people when you first meet them or something to that degree, because it can be so nerve-wracking. You don't want that awkward silence.
1: 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This weekend, they all come together. Boy bands that made you cry. Girl groups that made you dance.

0: 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It's an all-American throwback weekend meets Taylor wedding weekend. 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

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It's Mix 97.9. Tomorrow at 3 o'clock, we are kicking off a long throwback weekend for the 4th of July. 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

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Some big names are going to be performing at Lollapalooza at the end of the month, including Zara Larsson, who was on this song. Maybe she'll perform this one. 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

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What is your favorite throwback song of all time? 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Nostalgia. I know it's hard to pick one, but try and pick one or a couple. 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My name is Carly. Thanks for hanging out. I'll see you tomorrow starting at 3 to kick off your throwback weekend.

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